0: Jeremiah chapter 17, verses 7 to 10.
1: But blessed is the one who trusts in the Lord, whose confidence is in him. They will be like a tree planted by the water that sends out its roots by the stream. It does not fear when heat comes. Its leaves are always green. It has no worries in a year of drought and never fails to bear fruit. The heart is deceitful above all things and beyond cure. Who can understand it? I, the Lord, search the heart and examine the mind to reward each person according to their conduct, according to what their deeds deserve.
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1: Church leader.
0: Carer.
1: But whoever we are, whatever we do,
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1: We don't have to look far to see how the cost of living has changed in recent years. We often joke about how tracking the cost of a certain amphibian-shaped chocolate bar is an easy way to gauge the state of the economy, but the changes are all around us. For some, these increased costs just mean forgoing a few luxuries, but for others they result in daily struggles to cover even the most basic costs and make it nearly impossible to make ends meet. How do we experience God's peace when facing financial difficulties? Firstly, we know that God is a God who cares. The Bible tells us that he cares about every small detail of our lives, so much so that even the hairs on our head are numbered. He cares about every problem we face. Tell him how you feel. Tell him how you're struggling. Secondly, we know that he is a God who provides. In Matthew chapter 6, we read, "Look at the birds of the air. They do not sow or reap or store away in barns, and yet your heavenly Father feeds them. Are you not much more valuable than they?" We all have a responsibility to be wise stewards of what the Lord has given to us in how we spend, save, and plan ahead. But these verses remind us that ultimately the Lord clothes the wildflowers with beauty and feeds the sparrows. We are worth so much more than them, and we can trust him to provide what we need. One problem with our world at the moment is that we're constantly bombarded with advertisements for things that we are told that we need because they will make our lives so much better. In reality, the purpose of these adverts is to create discontent in us, encouraging us to spend money we may not have on something that we don't need. Only in Jesus will we find true contentment and fulfillment. The next time you're sucked in by an advertisement for something that you're told that you need, pause and consider. Take it to the Lord first. Ask for his wisdom. Are you seeking contentment that only he can give? The Lord also uses our brothers and sisters in Christ to support us in our time of need. If you are facing financial difficulties at the moment, speak to your local branch of Christians Against Poverty or find out about your local food bank who can support you in these difficult days. And if you're not, would you show God's love and consider adding an extra item to your weekly shopping to donate to your local food bank? None of us know when we might need to rely on it ourselves. So how do we experience God's peace in times of financial difficulty? We tell him and we trust him. He's a God who hears, a God who cares, and a God who provides. He has made a way for us to be set free from sin. He has taken care of your eternal destiny with life that never ends. So you know that you can trust him with your day-to-day life here and now. My name is Shelley Spires and I'm a primary school teacher from County Armagh.

Premier Praise, your voice of hope. A prayer from the Psalms. Answer us when we call to you, our righteous God. Give us relief from our distress. Have mercy on us and hear our prayers. Let the light of your face shine on us. Fill our hearts with joy. 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Amen.

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1: Beauty is more than skin deep. Oh, is it really? Hi, I'm Bernie Diamond. First impressions, well, they are important. How do we react when we meet someone who's different? I reckon that most of us, we do judge a book by its cover. Well, that's fair enough. But what about when the shoe's on the other foot? The reality is that most of us, well, we're a lot harder on other people than we are on ourselves. We're quick to judge them. But me, well, we're all pretty good at cutting me some slack. But hang on. Don't we know the things that make us smile? The things that make us cry? What if we did things to make other people smile? Do unto others what you would have them do unto you. Now there's a radical thought. Who came up with that? Jesus did. So what about us, you and me? Do we have double standards? Or do we make the same allowances for other people that we do for ourselves?

0: 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Your voice of hope.
1: A prayer from the Psalms. Listen to our words, Lord. Consider our lament. Hear our cry for help, my King and my God, for to you we pray. In the morning, Lord, you hear our voices. We lay down our requests before you and wait expectantly. Lead us, Lord, in your righteousness. Make your way straight before us. Let all who take refuge in you be glad. Let them ever sing for joy. Spread your protection over us, that those who love your name may rejoice in you. Amen.

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1: Patrick was visiting the largest slum in Africa, surrounded by devastating poverty, while listening to the beautiful singing of a church choir. In his words, it was like hearing heaven and seeing hell. Then God spoke. I'm Tanya Harris of God Conversations. Patrick says the voice was loud and clear. I remember these people. I want you to remember them. The moment Holy Spirit finished speaking, the singers switched from Swahili to English. Unbeknownst to Patrick, they'd been singing the words, "Remember me, God, remember me," over and over. That experience led Patrick to start a charity that continues to this day. Patrick's God conversation shows how God speaks to invite us into mission. God calls us to be the answer to someone else's prayer. We too are called to remember them. 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

Premier Praise, your voice of hope. A prayer from the Psalms. Listen to our words, Lord. Consider our lament. Hear our cry for help, my God and my King. For to you we pray. In the morning, Lord, you hear our voices. In the morning, we lay down our requests before you and wait expectantly. Lead us, Lord, in your righteousness. Make your way straight before us. Let all who take refuge in you be glad. Let them ever sing for joy. Spread your protection over us, that those who love your name may rejoice in you. Amen.

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1: You know why I think most Christians don't tithe? I'll tell you why. It's fear. They figure out that they're going to lose that money. That's human calculation. They don't understand that God operates with a different set of rules. That God can bless you in ways you'll never understand until you get to glory. That God will bless you in ways you'll never comprehend in this life. That you're not losing, you are being blessed. Instead of fear, put the faith on and do something that is great to God and test God, as he said, test.
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1: A prayer from the Psalms. Lord, our Lord, how majestic is your name in all the earth. You have set your glory in the heavens. Through the praise of children and infants, you have established a stronghold against your enemies, to silence the foe and the avenger. When we consider your heavens, the work of your fingers, the moon and the stars, which you have set in place, what is mankind that you are mindful of them? Human beings, that you care for them. You've made us a little lower than the angels and crowned us with glory and honor. You've made us rulers over the works of your hands. You put everything under our feet, all flocks and herds and the animals of the wild, the birds in the sky and the fish in the sea, all that swim the paths of the seas. Lord, our Lord, how majestic is your name in all the earth. Amen.

0: Matthew chapter 6, verses 22 to 34. The eye is the lamp of the body. If your eyes are healthy, your whole body will be full of light. But if your eyes are unhealthy, your whole body will be full of darkness. If then the light within you is darkness, how great is that darkness? No one can serve two masters. Either you will hate the one and love the other, or you will be devoted to the one and despise the other. You cannot serve both God and money. Therefore, I tell you, do not worry about your life, what you will eat or drink, or about your body, what you will wear. Is not life more than food, and the body more than clothes? Look at the birds of the air. They do not sow or reap or store away in barns, and yet your heavenly Father feeds them. Are you not much more valuable than they? Can any one of you, by worrying, add a single hour to your life? And why do you worry about clothes? See how the flowers of the field grow. They do not labor or spin. Yet I tell you that not even Solomon in all his splendor was dressed like one of these. If that is how God clothes the grass of the field, which is here today and tomorrow is thrown into the fire, will he not much more clothe you, you of little faith? So do not worry, saying, what shall we eat, or what shall we drink, or what shall we wear? For the pagans run after all these things, and your heavenly Father knows that you need them. But seek first his kingdom and his righteousness, and all these things will be given to you as well. Therefore, do not worry about tomorrow, for tomorrow will worry about itself. Each day has enough trouble of its own.
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0: Today's Living Light Reflection was written by Celia Bowring.
1: Our theme today is the heavy burden of debt. And the reading is Matthew chapter 18, verse 24. A man who owed him 10,000 bags of gold was brought to him. Debts don't just disappear. Either the creditor absorbs the loss, the debtor pays what he owes, or someone else covers the cost. In Victorian times, people were thrown into debtors' prisons, hoping for someone to bail them out or to earn enough to repay what they owed. Conditions were appalling, with overcrowded, cold, damp cells. It was hard to make money there, and they could scarcely find enough to pay for their board, never mind settle debts with ever-growing interest. The servant in Jesus's parable owed the equivalent of a workman's wages over 160,000 years. I can't imagine how on earth he ran up such an impossible debt, and what took the king so long to demand his money back. Being in debt, whether it's the person's fault or not, is like being in prison. A crushing experience, causing hardship, feelings of powerlessness and despair. Today, UK charities like Christians Against Poverty are wonderfully harnessing the resources and goodwill of churches to support some of the 10 million people who are in deep debt and can see no way out. They approach those who are owed, work out a solution, and also introduce their clients to the gospel, that their sins may also be pardoned by God. Do you or does someone you know need releasing from such a burden? He cares and will answer our prayers for rescue and forgiveness. Merciful Father, please guide those in material and spiritual debt to find the help they need. Amen.
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Premier Praise. Your voice of hope. A prayer from the Psalms. Lord, our Lord, how majestic is your name in all the earth. You have set your glory in the heavens. Through the praise of children and infants, you have established a stronghold against your enemies to silence the foe and the avenger. When we consider your heavens, the work of your fingers, the moon and the stars which you have set in place, what is mankind that you are mindful of them? Human beings that you care for them? You've made us a little lower than the angels and crowned us with glory and honor. You made us rulers over the works of your hands. You put everything under our feet. All flocks and herds and the animals of the wild, the birds in the sky and the fish in the sea, all that swim the paths of the seas. Lord, our Lord, how majestic is your name in all the earth. Amen.

Proverbs chapter 3, verses 1 to 6. Do not forget my teaching, but keep my commands in your heart, for they will prolong your life many years and bring you peace and prosperity. Let love and faithfulness never leave you.

0: 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In all your ways submit to him, and he will make your paths straight.
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1: The psalm set for today is Psalm 1. Oh, the joys of those who do not follow the advice of the wicked, or stand around with sinners, or join in with mockers. But they delight in the law of the Lord, meditating on it day and night. They are like trees planted along the riverbank, bearing fruit each season. Their leaves never wither, and they will prosper in all they do. But not the wicked. They are like worthless chaff scattered by the wind. They will be condemned at the time of judgment. Sinners will have no place among the godly. For the Lord watches over the path of the godly, but the path of the wicked leads to destruction. And so a prayer. Ever-living God, today we pray for your church, for those who help us understand your teaching, for those who encourage us by their example, and for those who support us through kindness and prayer. And we pray for our community, for those who are sick or anxious, for those who give their time and energy and carry the burdens of others. Receive our offering of praise, that your light may shine through us this day and forever. In Jesus' name we pray. Amen. Our New Testament reading for today comes from the Gospel of Matthew, chapter 27, beginning at verse 11. Now Jesus was standing before Pilate, the Roman governor. "Are you the king of the Jews?" the governor asked him. Jesus replied, "You have said it." But when the leading priests and the elders made their accusations against him, Jesus remained silent. "Don't you hear all these charges they are bringing against you?" Pilate demanded. But Jesus made no response to any of the charges, much to the governor's surprise. Now it was the governor's custom each year during the Passover celebration to release one prisoner to the crowd, anyone they wanted. This year there was a notorious prisoner, a man named Barabbas. As the crowds gathered before Pilate's house that morning, he asked them, "Which one do you want me to release to you, Barabbas or Jesus, who is called the Messiah?" He knew very well that the religious leaders had arrested Jesus out of envy. Just then, as Pilate was sitting on the judgment seat, his wife sent him this message, "Leave that innocent man alone. I suffered through a terrible nightmare about him last night." Meanwhile, the leading priests and the elders persuaded the crowd to ask for Barabbas to be released and for Jesus to be put to death. So the governor asked again, "Which of these two do you want me to release to you?" The crowd shouted back, "Barabbas." Pilate responded, "Then what should I do with Jesus, who is called the Messiah?" They shouted back, "Crucify him." "Why?" Pilate demanded. "What crime has he committed?" But the mob roared even louder, "Crucify him." Pilate saw that he wasn't getting anywhere and that a riot was developing. So he sent for a bowl of water and washed his hands before the crowd, saying, "I am innocent of this man's blood. The responsibility is yours." And all the people yelled back, "We will take responsibility for his death, we and our children." So Pilate released Barabbas to them. He ordered Jesus to be flogged with a lead-tipped whip, then turned him over to the Roman soldiers to be crucified. This is the word of the Lord.
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1: Good morning, I'm Donna Birrell. Andy Burnham will be sworn in as an MP later as questions mount over whether the Prime Minister could potentially resign today. Sir Keir Starmer's reportedly been holding discussions about his future. Peace talks between the US and Iran have ended in Switzerland. Mediators say there's been encouraging progress. Dame Sarah Mullally has become the first Archbishop of Canterbury to preach at a church in the Palestinian Christian town of Be'ezet in the West Bank. She told the congregation at St. Peter's Anglican Church that she'd use her role to seek the peace and freedom they deserve. A four-day amber weather warning for extreme heat has taken effect, with temperatures predicted to reach 38 degrees Celsius this week. And the TV series Pilgrimage has been given a special award by the Sandford St. Martin's Trust for encouraging understanding between different faiths. And those are your headlines.
2: And they were very well delivered as well. Thank you very much, Donna Birrell. Good morning.
0: Premier Praise.
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0: Your voice of hope.
2: Is officially up and running. Hope you are well. Craig here with you on duty. Well, I'd say duty. I mean, there's nothing duteous about it. If that is a word, it's an absolute pleasure to be with you once again. Thank you for being with me and keeping me company. We begin every single hour praying. Lord God, we come to you this morning. We thank you for your goodness. 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May there be windows that open far enough. In your mighty name, amen. 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It's needed.
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I don't know about you, but I think it is the perfect song for a Monday morning. If you're waking up and you're already feeling a little bit of anxiety, worry about how today or indeed the week may well go, the important thing is to remember that on Christ, you are standing on a solid rock. And despite the storms of the week and the day that may come, or indeed the heat wave, you can be sure that God is with you. Be encouraged. Happy Monday to you. Thank you for being with me. My name is Craig. A week to go until Wimbledon now. Cold strawberries and ice cream for breakfast. Anybody, do you know what? Maybe it's a little bit too sugary, but considering how hot it's going to be, maybe just doing all you can to stay cool. I don't know. That's an idea. 25 sleeps to go now until the World Cup final. 29 days to go until the Royal Welsh Agricultural Show. If you enjoy a little bit of raw farming, plenty on the way as well. Encouragement from the Reverend Jonathan Edwards. Be still and know. I have got a survey for you to answer, and I'm going to continue to play you wonderful praise and worship tunes like this.

Titus Bank teaming up with Sam Hibbard, and it's called The Place Beyond, and it's playing just for you here on Premier Praise. Do not forget, you can always get in touch, even if you've got in touch before or you've never been in touch with us here at the Premier Praise Breakfast Show. You are more than welcome. It's like coming into a room that never gets full. There is plenty of room for you. 0303 040 4000. I'd especially love to hear from you if you've never sent me a message before. 0303 040 4000. Could be about anything. Philippians chapter 2 is where we're going to be focusing on with the Reverend Jonathan Edwards, and Be Still and Know. We're asking you, who is the most important person in your life? Someone loyal, encouraging, someone you can always rely on. We'll be hearing about one person who was such an important figure in the life of a very well-known person in the Bible. So that is to come your way. All right, let's do hands up, shall we, this morning. Hands up. If you've ever got to a train station just in time to catch your train, and then all of a sudden, out of the blue, for no reason, it's cancelled. Honestly, I thought I was going to be late this morning. I really did. Hands up if you slept with at least one leg outside the duvet last night. Oh, it was warm, was it not? And hands up if you've got one of those little small micro fans that you can carry around. You know, the ones that you can just charge up with a USB plug. It just keeps you warm. It keeps you from getting too warm wherever you go. My little daughter's got one. And I was like, where'd you get that from? I had no idea she had it. Like, did you buy it with my money? Did you buy it with your own money? Someone give it to you? It's a mystery. I did use it, though. Helped keep me cool.

Welcome to Be Still and Know. I'm Jonathan Edwards, and this is our opportunity to hear what God is saying to us today. Philippians chapter 2, verses 22 and 23. But you know how Timothy has proved himself. Like a son with his father, he has served with me in preaching the good news. I hope to send him to you as soon as I can find out what is going to happen to me here. Timothy was clearly very important to Paul. Born at Lystra in Galatia, now a part of Turkey, Timothy had a Jewish mother and a Greek father. Paul met him on his second missionary journey, and he was a regular companion from then onwards. The letter to the Philippians was one of six letters in which Timothy was named as the co-author with Paul. The apostle also wrote two deeply personal and moving letters specifically to Timothy, whom he referred to as his dear son. Here in his letter to the Philippians, Paul says that he has no one else like him. Everyone else looked after their own interests, but not Timothy. He could be relied upon as a man of faith and someone who genuinely cared. As Paul languished in prison, it must have been wonderful for him to know that he had Timothy's continual support. Paul's future was entirely uncertain, and his many references to death suggests that he wasn't at all confident that he would get out alive. Paul had to rely on those who would continue his missionary work. In Timothy, he had someone who had proved himself and who could be relied upon to take the work forward. Our lives are very different from Paul's, but we also need those on whom we can completely rely. Thank God for the blessing of good friends who share our convictions and our burdens, and who are willing to walk with us whatever happens. There's a wonderful verse in Proverbs that says that a real friend sticks closer than a brother. What a gift. So let me ask you some questions. Who are you able to rely upon? And how do you look after your relationship with them? And then who relies on you? Now let's pray together.

together. Lord God, thank you for the gift of our friends. Help us never to take them for granted, but always to be loyal in our love and support for them.

Amen. I'm so glad you've joined me today, and I encourage you to join me every day for Be Still and Know here on Premier. Or you might like to join the thousands of people who listen to this on podcast, which is, of course, available at any time. I hope you have a great day today. God bless you.

Leland's Lion and the Lamb, 25 minutes after 7, playing that one if it's okay, especially for the lovely Jessica from Weston-super-Mare, first time contacting this morning. Thank you for your encouraging words. If you've never got in touch with the show before, maybe today, right now, could be the time that you've done it. Like I said before, a Premier Praise Breakfast show is like a room that's never full. You are always, always welcome to come in at any point you like. My number on WhatsApp, 0303 040 4000. Let's see how you get on with my little survey before the double shuffle, the part of the show where you get to choose the tunes. Here's this morning's survey. According to a new study, there are estimated 3,000 of these on UK roads. According to a new study, there are around 3,000 of these on UK roads. Any ideas as to what you think the answer might be? I'll let you know 3 minutes, 31 seconds.

Phil Wickham, What an Awesome God. I don't know about you, but I think it's a song that just hits the spot. Whatever that spot is, whatever it is for you, I hope and pray that that song is a blessing, reminding us of how amazing, how awesome God is. How did you get on my little survey just a couple of moments ago? The question was, according to a new study, there are around 3,000 of these on UK roads. Any ideas? It is not road signs. Thank you very much to you, Rocher. Thank you for those. I can imagine there's a few more than 3,000, actually. Tim says, morning, Craig. Is it 3,000 potholes? You're joking, aren't you, buddy? It's probably about 3,000 between here in London, where I am at the moment, where you are in Oxford. No, the actual answer, around 3,000 of these. I'll give you a musical clue.

0: Ice cream vans. Oh, the joy of hearing the ice cream van coming down the street. Do you remember those days? Asking your mum and dad if you could have something, then getting there, not being able to decide what it is you actually want. Oh, good days, good days.
1: The Double Shuffle.
0: I'm sure I had a family member that said, when the ice cream van plays the music, that means it's run out of ice cream. I was never convinced. I wonder why they would say that. All right, time for the Double Shuffle. This is the part of the show where you get to choose the tunes. It's quite simple, really. I give you a choice of two themes. You just have to choose which one is your favourite. And then the one with the most votes in a space of, I think you've got about 2 minutes today. The one with the most votes, play two songs back to back. Here we go. We're going for Great or Wonderful. Great or Wonderful. Which adverb would you like? Oh no, that's an adjective, isn't it? 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Great, great or wonderful. 0303 040 4000. 0303 040 4000. Which one are you going for? Lines are open.
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0: Thank you very much for your choices for the Double Shuffle. It was between Great or Wonderful, and it was very, very close, let me assure you. Either choice would have been absolutely brilliant. But we do get this belter of a tune to wake you up this Monday morning. Martin Smith, God's Great Dance Floor. Come

Welcome along to the Premier Praise Monday morning party. Don't exert yourself too much. Remember, we're in a heat wave. Week number 26, by the way, of 2026. A week where you'll probably hear this phrase so many times. Oh, it's too hot for me. Oh, I don't do well in this weather. Count how many times you hear someone say, oh, it's too hot for me. No, it's too much. Thank you very much for your suggestions, your votes for the double shuffle between Great and Wonderful. It was a close affair this morning. It really was. John is in Milton Keynes. Appreciate your message. Hello to you, Jessica, going for Great. Also voting this morning is this one from, who is it? Barbara, good morning to you. Oh, no, you've not actually voted. Great today. There we go. Rashida voting along with Verity and family. Every blessing to you. Good morning to you, the lovely Vicky, as always. Thank you for saying hello. Good morning to you, Tim. Tina's been in touch. Isabel, thank you. Isabel, Barney and Amara in South Yorkshire. We've got you, Joe. Thank you for saying hello this morning. Your vote. Isadora in Hull. Faye is in Cambridge. Who else have we got getting in touch today? We've got Yvonne. Thank you in Birmingham. We've got Agent M as well. Thank you so much for your votes for the double shuffle. So, so amazing. It's between Great and Wonderful. Great did it. I love this tune. I can hear myself singing to this in church. Sounds amazing. Hope no one else hears me.

The sound is Sam Bennett and it's called Great Faithfulness. We've got a very appropriate 3 in 10 this morning, so make sure you do stick around. If you've never had a go before, if you don't know what it is, or if you listened before and you've never got in touch, 0303 040 4000 is my WhatsApp number. I'd love to hear from you. How much are you in need of some good news? We all love good news, don't we? That's the thing that connects us. That's the thing that makes us smile together. Well, we're living in a world with so many bad news stories at the moment. Uncertainty, disappointment. Well, Gavin Calver and Phil Knox are round to bring you Good News People. It's a podcast in conjunction with the Evangelical Alliance and Premier. In it, you will find out what young people are doing by wandering into churches looking for God for the first time. You will be hearing tales of hope, tales of miracles, and it's all available for you to be uplifted and be encouraged and being reminded of what God is doing, both here in the UK and indeed around the world. So add a bit more good news to your life by searching premier.plus, Good News People, to be inspired, be encouraged right now. Robbie Say, Dina Wright. Are we all ready for a classic? Let's go.

0: It's from Jonathan Ogden. It's called Running, which I'm not overly convinced is a good idea today or this week, unless you're in a gym with aircon. Maybe just no. Maybe just a big no this week. Just relax. Save your battery. Playing that one for Ermin from Bristol, if that's okay. Long-time listener. First-time messenger on 03030404000 this morning. Ermin, thank you for getting in touch. Thank you for telling us just how much you appreciate Premier Praise. It's really, really lovely that you've said hello. It's 10 minutes away from 8 o'clock. We've got the latest news coming up. We've got something from our Discover playlist to look forward to. And Candice McKenzie from Get Your Praise On every Saturday night from 8 o'clock is going to be dropping by to tell us a song that she's really excited about. But before all that...
1: 3 in 10 with Craig Wakeling.
0: Have you heard of the 3 in 10? Okay, here's how we do it. I'll give you a question. You just need to come up with three correct answers. Point for every answer that you give me. Bonus points if you can come up with answers that nobody else can think of. Think of the word heat wave, please. Think of the word heat wave. H-E-A-T-W-A-V-E. Is that one word or is it hyphenated? Heat wave. I'm not too sure. Anyway, take the word heat wave and I want you to come up with three words that you can make with the letters from heat wave. Because heat wave is the word of the day, is it not? So heat wave, please. If you use that as an anagram, let us know three words that you can make from the letters using heat wave. H-E-A-T. W-A-V-E 03030404000 is my WhatsApp number. Let me know who you are, where you are as well. What three words can you think of? Point for every answer that you give me. Bonus points for answers that nobody else can think of.

0: right, you know the words now. Come on, all together. Can't quite hear you. Pat Barrett with I've Got a Fire live at the Big Church Festival. 5 minutes away from 8 o'clock. Extreme heat building in the south throughout the week today. It's going to start really. Any showers easing today will leave a dry sort of night later on. Feeling rather warm and muggy, especially in urban areas towards the south. Maybe a little bit cooler further north you are, but prepare yourself for a hot day. That's why my 3 in 10 revolves around the word heatwave today. Can you think of three words? Use heatwave as an anagram. Three words in the English language, please. 0303 040 4000. We have got your answers to that coming your way. We have got a double shuffle. No, we've done that. We've got a Discover song. Song which is brand new to the Premier Praise playlist. Looking forward to that. And I'm going to be telling you how you can be encouraged. 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
11: Good morning, I'm Donna Birrell. Andy Burnham will be sworn in as an MP later as questions mount over whether the Prime Minister could potentially resign today. Sir Keir Starmer's reportedly been holding discussions about his future. Peace talks between the US and Iran have ended in Switzerland. Mediators say there's been encouraging progress. Dame Sarah Mullally has become the first Archbishop of Canterbury to preach at a church in the Palestinian Christian town of Beirzeit in the West Bank. She told the congregation at St. Peter's Anglican Church that she'd use her role to seek the peace and freedom they deserve. A four-day amber weather warning for extreme heat has taken effect, with temperatures predicted to reach 38 degrees Celsius this week. And the TV series Pilgrimage has been given a special award by the Sandford St. Martin's Trust for encouraging understanding between different faiths. And those are your headlines.
0: Hello.
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0: It's really lovely to be with you. Honestly, you make it so worth coming in. And I love the fact that you've chosen Premier Praise today. Whether you're still at home, whether you're in the car, it's so good that you're here. Let's pray, shall we? Lord God, we thank you that you bring your people together. We thank you, Lord, that in all circumstances, we can be together as family. We can be together as one child and children of God, children of you. Lord Jesus, thank you for bringing us all together. Thank you for family. In your mighty name, amen. It's 8:02.
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0: Can you think of three words in the English language that are made up by the letters of heatwave? That's my three in 10 this morning. Go, go, go.

0: absolutely splendid as always. Northwest Collective teaming up with the Modern Post. It's called Grace Alone. 5 minutes after eight, we have got brand new music to come your way. That's where we put the new songs and to bless you and encourage you with. And I've got one which I absolutely convinced you'll be singing along to. First, though,
1: 3 in 10 with Craig Wakeling.
0: See how we get on with this one. Starting off with Tiana. Tiana, how was your weekend?
2: It's been good.
0: Have you had lots of ice cream?
2: No, but I did have a really fab weekend.
0: You had a bad weekend?
2: A really good weekend.
0: Oh, goodness gracious me. I thought we were on for a bit of a session, counselling session there, Tiana. I'm so glad you had a good weekend. Okay, and have you been thinking about three words that you can make up using the word heat wave?
2: Yeah.
0: Okay. And have you done it all by yourself today?
2: No, my granny helped me.
0: This is Granny Linda, right?
2: Yeah.
0: Okay. All right. So, Tiana, the floor is yours. Three words that you can make with the word heat wave. Off you go.
2: Heat.
0: Right.
2: Heat.
0: What was that one?
2: Heat.
0: Okay, yep.
2: And what?
0: Okay, brilliant. They are really good. Thank you very much, Tiana.
2: Thank you.
0: Have yourself a lovely rest of the day. Bye.
2: Bye.
0: Isn't that lovely? All right, we have got this one from Emanuela, Thywell, Favour, Vakeo and Fifi. It's like the whole town getting in touch. We've got heat and eat and weather. I can't give you weather. No R in heat wave. Sorry. I wish there was. Heaves, haste and tavas. Thank you very much, Mark in South Wales. Gabriella, also in Cardiff. Thor, V and T. Blessings to all of us trying to keep the children cool in our schools this week. It's going to be one of your hardest. Keep going, you're doing fantastic. Daniel in Edinburgh. Eat, tea and eight. There are more. Keep them coming in, please. Speaking of eat, this is Mitch Wong. The song is called Appetite.

on an everlasting God. I did tell you we had a classic, and we'll go from that to something brand new in just a couple of moments, something that we've put on our Discover playlist to bless you and encourage you with. Right now, though, to get maximum points this morning's 3 in 10, we're looking for words that you can make using the letters in heat wave. So think of it as an anagram. We have got plenty coming in. I really appreciate every single one of them coming in. Weave, thaw and heave, says Helen in South Sea. Very good. We've got this one, thaw, eat and have, says Steve Gregory in Paul. Currently 22 degrees

0: 8. Thank you for you. Hope you're well in Lisbon. Thank you very much for your words. Ether, Tava, and Huata says Pete Sutton, every blessing. Weave, Wheat, and Heave says Ruth, every blessing to you. We've got Abby Demi in Plymouth, or Eat and Have. There's loads, aren't there? What, or, and Wet, Isadua, very good. Tender, Wax, and Easter. We can't have Wax, I'm afraid. Yeah, can't have Wax. There's no X. Every blessing to you, though, Jane. Hi, Lady R. Have, Eat, and Wheat. Very good. Alice from Wolverhampton. Hat, What, and Wet. Good morning, Josh. What have we got? Thieve, Heave, and Wheat. Hi, Craig, says Verity. Hope you had a good Father's and Chilled Father's Day. We've got Weave, Ate, and Eat. We've got Wheat, Have, and Thee, says Alice. Very good words so far. Any more? I'm sure there are.
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0: But we must get this on. Fellowship Creative, Never Going Back. It's brand new.

It's brand new music for you here on Premier Praise Fellowship Creative. It's nice and loud. Never going back. If it's okay, Marcus has been in touch and says, Craig, would you be able to give my lovely wife a shout out this morning, who is probably right now driving on the M25 on her way to her first day of work at her new job. Let her know that we're all behind her and she's going to be great. Marcus, thank you for telling me that. I'd love to be able to properly give your wife a shout out because you've not given her name. So we're just going to have to call her Mrs. Marcus. She's her own beautiful lady in her own right. And probably does have your name, considering that she's your wife. Don't want to presume. So, Mrs. Marcus, well done on getting that new job. Safe journeys in. And I pray that you have a fantastic time.

0: The sound of Lost and Found every morning. And I'm with you every morning here on Premier Praise Breakfast, except Sundays. You'll allow me a day off, won't you? Not that it's considered a job in my mind. But boy needs sleep every so often. Good morning. I hope you're well. Thank you. I have got a song in the next few minutes that I hope above every other song that we play for you here on Premier Praise, I really hope that we sing it in heaven because it is absolutely beautiful. It will set you up for the day. Do not go anywhere. It's absolutely amazing. How hot are you feeling at the moment? Weather-wise, it's quite warm, isn't it? Well, it's not just the weather that's making the Prime Minister feel hot under the collar this morning. We are going to be hearing a decision of whether or not he's going to resign. While Andy Burnham is due to be sworn in as an MP later, allies of the former Greater Manchester Mayor claim he hopes to be in Downing Street by September. We'll have to wait and see. An extreme amber heat warning is in force for much of England and Wales. A bit cooler in Northern Ireland and Scotland, we're hearing. Forecasters think June's temperature record could be broken as it could get highs of 38. That's 38 degrees Celsius. And you know how we're seeing a lot of sort of World Cup themed marketing at the moment? Well, Krispy Kreme's has recalled a World Cup themed donut over an undeclared allergen. Certain batches may contain hazelnuts. The chain insists that the recall is just a precaution. I guess that's what might be considered an own goal. Latest news headlines, by the way, on our website, premier.plus. Also, in the next few minutes, podcasts, which remind you of only good news stories. 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

0: I'm convinced there will be music in heaven. I just hope and pray that that's on the playlist. Absolutely lovely. Brooke Ligatwood's Bless God. 25 minutes to nine. Thank you for being with me. A couple of final three in tens this morning. We were taking the word heatwave and trying to make three words out of it. Point for every answer that you give me. Bonus points for answers that no one else can think of. Wheat, weave and heave, says Yvonne, who's in Birmingham. And we got this message sent through via WhatsApp.
1: Good morning, Premier Praise. Three words from heatwave can make twee, thee and vet. Remain blessed, everybody. Love, Christian Premier Praise. Love from Carrie in Bath.
0: Oh, thank you very much, Carrie. Here's a question for you. How much do you like hearing good news stories? There's something about hearing the fortunes of others and the encouragement of others, isn't it? It just fills us with happiness. Well, it does me anyway, and I hope that is the case. And I think we need good news stories more than ever, considering the state of the world at the moment. And we're hearing so many bad stories, so many stories about uncertainty. Well, Gavin Calver and Phil Knox are bringing you a podcast full of good stories. It's Good News People, and it's all in conjunction with our friends at the Evangelical Alliance and Premier. So whether it's young people wandering to churches, looking for God for the first time, tales of hope, tales of incredible kindness, stories of miracles, be sure to check out premier.plus. 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If you've never listened to a podcast before, maybe this can be your first. Amanda Cook, sing of this, Premier Praise.

0: Lord says,
1: when Jesus spoke again to the people, he said, I am the light of the world. Whoever follows me will never walk in darkness, but will have the light of life. John chapter 8, verse 12.
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0: There are so many versions of that song. It's a bit of a classic, actually. A song called Man of Sorrows. But I think Matt Croker there just takes it and does something different to it. And my prayer is, and the prayer of all of us here at Premier Praise, no matter who we are, no matter what time of the day we present, our prayer is that you'll be able to listen to that song and be reminded of God's goodness in your life today as we wake up to a brand new week, the halfway point pretty much of 2026, that you'll be reminded of God's goodness in your life, that Jesus Christ died on the cross for you. He rose again. Amen. Right. 8:45. We're praying for you at 9. I'll let you know how that works in just a couple of moments. But it's time to take a trip to see what we can look forward to on Saturday night. Get your praise on the sort of music which Candice McKenzie plays. She's got a little bit of a taster for us now. And we say a very good morning.
1: 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Hey, Craig, it's me, Candice McKenzie from Get Your Praise On. Saturday night, 8 p.m, Premier Praise. A time where we join together in praise, wherever you are, at home, at work, out and about, or in your car. Craig, I'm swinging in once again to join you and your lovely listeners and share with you one of our favourite songs. Now, on Get Your Praise On, we like to enjoy different styles and genres of music. And that's what I'm coming with today. Something of a different style and a different genre. Now, this is a song that's bright, uplifting and full of encouragement. And as well as it being a great song to boogie along to on a Saturday night, it's also wonderful to hear in the morning, as it's a great way to set your day with a reminder that He is your guiding light, who lights your path and guides your steps, because He is the light of the world.

You might be going through something right now that you might not understand. But don't you worry. What I have to say can bring a change in your life. You see, no weapon formed against you can prosper. It's in the Word. And if you need help,

0: Breaks the Light, a song to encourage you and remind you that he is your constant guide, going before you, walking alongside you, leading you the right way. And Craig, I also just want to say, because I really feel someone may need to hear this today, his light does not change. It does not fade. It just shines brightly even in the darkest moments, bringing you hope and bringing you peace. Craig, a big thank you to you and your lovely listeners for having me join you this week to share one of our favourite songs. I'm Candice McKenzie. 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

0: I love the saxophone in this song. I learned something about playing the saxophone the other day, apparently. Someone told me saxophone playing is actually quite difficult because to play it well, you have to do something called circular breathing, i.e. you have to breathe in and out at the same time. I mean, quite frankly, that sounds like something that should come with a warning of don't try this at home.
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0: So if you are a saxophonist, you have my respect. We're beginning every single hour praying here on Premier Praise. It's just what we do. But at 9 o'clock, we pray for you. If you're going through a situation right now, you need some prayer support, we're with you. 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
11: Good morning, I'm Donna Birrell. We could hear today the Prime Minister's decision on whether or not to resign. While Andy Burnham is due to be sworn in as an MP later, allies of the former Greater Manchester Mayor claim he hopes to be in Downing Street by September. The Archbishop of Canterbury has met with Layan Nazir, a Palestinian Christian woman who spent three periods in Israeli detention and prison on unclear charges. Sarah Mullally is on a five-day trip to the Holy Land. Rail passengers in and around Bedford are asked to only travel if it's absolutely necessary today after a train crash on Friday. An East Midlands railway driver died and nine people are in a critical condition. And an extreme amber heat warning is in force for much of England and Wales. It could hit highs of 38 degrees Celsius in some places. And those are your headlines.
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0: 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Thank you for your prayer requests, praise reports. We really do appreciate every single one of them coming in. Prayer report or request coming in from one lady here. It says, please can I have your prayers today? I'm 45 years old. I have stage 4 cancer and am on my second line of treatment, but it's failing. I have an appointment this morning at the hospital to tell me the next steps, which may include surgery. I'm trusting the Lord with my life, but I'm nervous of what's coming next, how my husband and children will cope with it all. Thank you. Yeah, of course we can pray. So sorry to hear this news. Oh God, we just lift up this family to you. Lord, we lift up this wonderful, beautiful lady. You know that because you created her. Lord, and we don't know why these things happen. But Lord, I pray that in the uncertainty and in the pain and in the sadness, Lord, stand on the rock of Jesus. Whatever comes, whatever intends to bring us down, we know that we can stand firm in your love and that you have us with you in the safely, palmly in your hand. In your mighty, mighty name, amen.
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0: A song to start our 9 o'clock hour, reminding us just how much we need God.

Thank you so much for your prayer requests and praise reports. Oh, that's Matt Maher, by the way. Lord, I need you. Premier Praise. Hello. Thank you very much for your prayer requests, praise reports. You can still get them through to me. And I'm still popping them over to our Lifeline team. 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You can also get in touch via WhatsApp 0303 040 4000. 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A text 66777. 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Text the charge normal network rate. We've got a part of the book of Matthew coming your way in the next few minutes. Just one verse, but it'll set you up for your Monday as we start a brand new week together. Songs are reminding you of God's goodness. Songs reminding us of how God is always there. Songs reminding us of how he gives us hope. And songs to praise God. Like this from Paul Baloche. Do you remember singing this one? How recently have you sung it in church? Well, here we go, all together on Premier Praise. It's Paul Baloche with Hosanna. More

0: Lord says,
1: "Look at the birds of the air. They do not sow or reap or store away in barns, and yet your heavenly Father feeds them. Are you not much more valuable than they?" Matthew chapter 6, verse 26.
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I don't know about you, but it's a song that just sounds so poetic, does it not? Absolutely lovely from Paul Zak. And we'll sing Glory, Craig, here with you. Thank you for being part of the family on Premier Praise. Latest news headlines to come in just a couple of moments by 5:30. You'll be up to date on everything that you need to know. Do stay with me as well, because I'm going to be telling you how, even though there may well be not such great news in the news at the moment, I'm going to be telling you how you can fill your speakers with good news. Thanks to a amazing.

They know how to make the most catchy tunes, do they not? The Evergreen, Wren Collective with a song called Evergreen. Latest news to come your way in the next few minutes. There's a lot of speculation about the Prime Minister's future this morning. This is given the fact that the former Mayor of Manchester, Andy Burnham, who is considered a leadership rival to the PM, is going to be sworn in as an MP today. More on that in the next few moments. Lucy Grimble, though, first teeing up with Johnny Riggs, reminding us that amongst the uncertainty in life, amongst the things that we just can't seem to predict, we can have assurance in God and we're to give him thanks and praise.

0: Tune to sing along to, tune to be encouraged by, a classic. It is the sound of Caitlin Dennis and Keep Me. Thank you for being with us here on Premier Praise. We're hearing in the news that Andy Burnham's heading to Westminster to begin his new job as an MP, while Sir Keir Starmer, the Prime Minister, could be potentially leaving his. It's thought that the PM could announce his resignation, four cabinet ministers calling for him to go. Allies of the new Makerfield MP says he hopes to replace him in Downing Street by September. An amber extreme heat warning has come into force. It could reach 38 degrees Celsius in parts of central and southern England and some of Wales this week. And Captain Ben Stokes and bowler Gus Atkinson will join up with the rest of the England cricket team for the deciding test against New Zealand. Both were dropped for the last test for breaching contractual obligations. There we go. Latest news, Christian Perspective, our website, premierchristian.news. 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All about it in the next few moments. I'm Dr. Michael Youssef reminding you to have faith over fear.
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Graham Kendrick and Knowing You, one of those classics playing just for you here on Premier Praise. Here's a question for you. Did you wake up this morning, or have you at some point at the start of this brand new week, have you worried about something? Have you worried about something? Well, the reason why I ask is because Dr. Michael Youssef wants to remind you in the next few minutes that you can have faith over fear. You can have faith over fear. How? Why is it important? All will be revealed after this from Refresh Music.

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1: You know why I think most Christians don't tithe? I'll tell you why. It's fear. They figure out that they're going to lose that money. That's human calculation. They don't understand that God operates with a different set of rules. That God can bless you in ways you'll never understand until you get to glory. That God will bless you in ways you'll never comprehend in this life. That you're not losing, you are being blessed. Instead of fear, put the faith on and do something that is great to God and test God, as he said, test.
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Thank you for being with us here on Premier Praise, spending Monday morning here on the station that continues to bless you and encourage you. Plenty to look forward to after 10 o'clock. Make sure you do stick around, all to be revealed in just a couple of moments. Now, how much do you love hearing good news stories? I love it when right at the end of a news bulletin, it finishes with a good news story, something that just cheers you up. Well, if you want more good news stories in your life, then let Gavin Calvert and Phil Knox from the Evangelical Alliance bring to you Good News People. It's all full of good news stories, whether it's people wandering to church, stories of incredible acts of kindness, miracles. 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

from Free as a Bird. The song is called For the Beauty of the Earth. Some breaking news for you in the last 15 minutes or so. Sir Keir Starmer, the Prime Minister, has decided to stand down as leader of the Labour Party. Therefore, we will have a new Prime Minister in place by September. More reaction to that to come with the latest news in just a couple of moments' time. It's funny how we should be talking about the changes in leadership, because after 10, Hannah Woolley going to be bringing you Theran Ebanks-Thewell, talking about the challenges of leadership. So that is to come your way after 10. Do stay with us. Don't forget, news from a Christian perspective always on our website, premierchristian.news. I'll be back with you tomorrow from 7. I pray that

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5: 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In you, Lord my God, I put my trust. I trust in you. Do not let me be put to shame, nor let my enemies triumph over me. 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
7: Good morning, I'm Donna Birrell. Sir Keir Starmer has announced he plans to resign as Prime Minister. Speaking in Downing Street, he says a contest to replace him as Labour leader would be completed by the end of the summer. He says every decision he's taken has been about putting the country he loves first, and he was applauded and cheered by his team. Pressure on Sir Keir to step down has grown since Andy Burnham's victory in the Makerfield by-election. The former Greater Manchester mayor will be sworn in as an MP this afternoon. Passengers are being urged to travel only if absolutely necessary following a train crash near Bedford on Friday, which has left a driver dead. Network Rail say services will be disrupted until Sunday. The Archbishop of Canterbury has met with Layan Nazir, a 26-year-old Palestinian Christian woman who spent three periods in Israeli prison on unclear charges. And those are your headlines.
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9: Good morning, it's Hannah Woolley here and it's 10 o'clock. Happy Monday. Happy incredibly hot and sunny Monday. Is it like that where you are? I mean, it's gorgeous, isn't it? I am very hot, but it is lovely. So nice to have the sunshine. It's the 22nd of June. I'm so happy to be back with you this morning. I've got a great show lined up. We've got lots of worship. I've got a really good song in a few minutes to play you about your identity being in God. And we've got some thankfulness and the Praises playlist at 12 o'clock, which is where I play your requests. So get sending them in. Let me know what you would like me to play. I'll give you a quick reminder of how you get in touch in a bit. But let's pray, shall we? Heavenly Father, thank you that whatever our family or friendships or work situation looks like this morning, thank you that our identity lies with you. We belong with you. I just pray we can stand firm in that truth this morning and this week. And would we just walk so closely with you, keep our eyes firmly fixed on you today. In Jesus' name, amen.
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That was Citizens from Philippa Hannah, Israel Horton and Moses Bliss. That was cool, wasn't it? Love that. Couldn't stop moving to that, moved my whole body. And such a good reminder of who you are in Christ. So how are you? How was your weekend? Did you get to church? If you did, have you got anything good to share from church or just over the weekend? I'd love to hear it. Send me a WhatsApp on 0303 040 4000. I've got something really interesting to share with you in a few minutes. We're going to hear about women in ministry after this.

0: love a bit of Keith Green on a Monday morning. Hey, it's Hannah here, and you're listening to Premier Praise. So we are going to hear now from Reverend Dr. Terri-Ann Ebanks-Thelwell on her experience of being a woman in leadership. And if you're listening right now and you are a woman in leadership, this might well really resonate with you. Because for many women, ministry can be deeply rewarding, but it can also be exhausting and isolating and full of pressures that aren't always openly discussed. And Dr. Terri-Ann has spent years leading in the secular world, but she says some of her toughest leadership challenges have come during the last decade in church ministry. And drawing on her own experiences, Terri-Ann has written a new book, which is called Women in Ministry: The Calling, the Crisis, and the Reality. And it explores the realities that women face as they respond to God's call. And she joined Premier's Carlton Baxter to talk about the challenges and the lessons that she's learned and why these conversations matter. And Carlton asked her to share some of the struggles she's encountered along the way.
1: I came from a background where I didn't see, you know, female as

0: as a leader, as a preacher, as a pastor, you're not selected for an engagement, but there's no support for you. There's no psychological safety for you because you have to be strong all the time. If not, you're perceived as being a weak leader. So those challenges, they're there. I doubt they'll go away. I think it was this morning on my way in, I was listening to the news and Christian radio, and there was talk about a church in America wanting to ban all female leadership within their organization. So I believe that this book that I wrote is timely, where we're addressing issues that women face in leadership in the church world, in ministry. I'm not exempt from all of that. I face challenges just the same.
1: Well, tell us a little about the motivation for the book.
0: This book was born out of listening to women who faithfully serve while silently battling exhaustion. Remember, I said I've been saved since I was 11 years old. I was born in the church. I think I'm qualified to speak on this because I've seen it, I've heard it, I've lived it. So it's about listening to others, but I'm also in the book, it's my own personal experience as well. So listening to leaders who carry the weight of expectations, but really receive support. As women, there's really support for us. Little mentorship, training, development, there's nothing there for us. Also, it was born out of listening to the sisters who long for an authentic community, but instead encounter competition, misunderstanding, or isolation. Can I tell you, Carlton, that to be a woman leader in the church is very lonely. It's very lonely. Sometimes you feel isolated. You don't have that. You really have that. I spoke about psychological safety. You don't have that. You don't know who to trust. And so there is the problem. So I wrote the book also about listening to the voices that has been celebrated publicly, yet they're wounded privately.
2: So interesting. That was the voice of Reverend Dr. Terri-Ann Ebanks-Thelwell chatting with Premier's Carlton Baxter about some of the challenges that she has encountered as a woman in ministry over the past 10 years. And she shared many of her experiences in her new book. It's called Women in Ministry, The Calling, The Crisis and The Reality. And you can listen to that full conversation on Premier.plus. Just search for Daytime on Premier. Right, on the way, I've got such a relatable song, I think, about being grateful through the chaos of life. After the one that you voted for, number 3 in this year's Worship 100.

0: There are so many lines in that song I can relate to. Staying up late, scrolling, feeling stressed out, having bills you don't want to open. Do you resonate with any of those? That's a good song from Forrest Frank. It's called OK. Now listen, if you need a bit of a boost, a bit of good news, go and check out the Good News People podcast. There are just so many bad stories at the moment, aren't there? All the time. But there are also some really good news stories. So Gavin Calver and Phil Knox, they bring you this podcast in conjunction with the Evangelical Alliance and Premier. Such good stories, whether it's young people wandering into churches looking for God or older people giving their lives to Christ in a care home. And they share tales like that of hope and of God on the move. And you can find it at premier.plus. Just search for Good News People. Right, don't go anywhere because I've got another really mood-boosting song for you on the way.
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Elevation Worship. That song came in at number 4 in this year's Worship 100. And I could see why. Did you vote for that one? That's a favourite of mine, definitely. So good. I'll praise him when I feel it. I'll praise him when I don't. You know, we're called to praise him through the good times and the bad. So thank you for being here with me this morning and worshipping. We're going to keep on going, praising our God. We're going to hear some scripture, actually, in a few minutes. It's going to be from John 7, verse 38. But that's after this one. It's Jordan Smith, What a Friend We Have in Jesus.

0: The Lord says,
1: whoever believes in me, as scripture has said, rivers of living water will flow from within them. John chapter 7, verse 38.
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Still Creek and Laura Story with Fill This House. Love that. What a great song to play or to sing over your home. I'm going to start doing that with that one. That's great. Now, is there a song that you love to sing or you love listening to that you would like me to play? Because at 12 o'clock, it is the Praises playlist and that is our request hour. So it's a whole hour of the songs that are blessing you, maybe a song that you just can't get out of your head today, or maybe it's one that's helped you through a really tricky time of life. Well, I would love to play it for you. Send me a WhatsApp. The way you do it is send a voice note, okay, to the WhatsApp number 0303 040 4000. That's 0303 040 4000. And on your voice note, tell me your name, where you're from, the song that you would love to hear, and then maybe what it is that you love about that song. And that's it. Simple as that. I will do the rest and get it on for you. So 0303 040 4000 for the Praises playlist.

That's Alyssa Figueroa here in The Moment. And before that, we had Chris Tomlin with a song about how faithful God is and how his promises to you are yes and amen. Right, it is coming up to 11 o'clock, so we're going to hear a news update on all the headlines, then we're going to pray together, and then we are going to talk a little bit about what we are thankful for. So don't go anywhere. When

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7: The thief comes only to steal and kill and destroy. I have come that they may have life and have it to the full. I am the good shepherd. The good shepherd lays down his life for the sheep. The hired hand is not the shepherd and does not own the sheep. So when he sees the wolf coming, he abandons the sheep and runs away. Then the wolf attacks the flock and scatters it. The man runs away because he is a hired hand and cares nothing for the sheep. I am the good shepherd. I know my sheep and my sheep know me. Just as the Father knows me and I know the Father. And I lay down my life for the sheep.
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9: Hello, I'm Kelly Valencia. Sir Keir Starmer has announced he is resigning, but will stay on until his replacement has been found. Becoming emotional in Downing Street, he described his wife Victoria as his rock. There'd been pressure on the Prime Minister to stand down following Andy Burnham's by-election victory in Greater Manchester. Meanwhile, the Archbishop of Canterbury says she is grateful for the Prime Minister's service during a time of great challenge at home and abroad. Most Reverend Sarah Mullally adds that she prays for those who put them forward for public service, wishing Sir Keir and his family well in this period of transition. In other news, experts say the humidity will make a hot week feel even hotter. Temperatures could hit 38 degrees Celsius, with amber extreme heat warnings covering huge parts of England and Wales. That's your latest from the Premier News team.
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11: It's 11 o'clock. It's Hannah here with you. Thank you to the news team for keeping us updated. They'll be back in an hour's time to bring us more headlines. But if you want more news from a Christian perspective, head to premierchristian.news. Right, I've got such a good hour on the way for you. Maybe there's something this morning that you would like to say thank you to God for, because we are going to talk a bit about thankfulness in about 8 minutes' time, and we've got some pocket wisdom and of course lots more worship, including a song from our Discover playlist, which I can't wait to play you. But let's start by praying, shall we? Lord, we just lift your name on high this morning. We thank you for all of the blessings that you have poured out on us. Would you fill us with your Holy Spirit this morning and send us out so that we can bless other people today with our words, with our time, with whatever we have, Lord. I pray that we would be generous today. In your loving name, amen.
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That's Grace Runkle with Open Handed playing on Premier Praise. So it is the time in the show where I love to invite you to think about what you're thankful to God for. And I know there are days that feel easier to do that than others, but the power in being thankful is amazing. Sometimes I'm just thankful for another day to praise the Lord, or I'm thankful that I've got clean water right here to drink on a hot day. But maybe there's something much bigger than that that's happened to you over the weekend, or maybe it's something you've been praying about that you would like to say thank you to God for. I'd love to hear from you. You can send me a WhatsApp on 0303 040 4000. For some reason, I'm struggling to get on the WhatsApp at the moment, but as soon as I do, I will read them out. So 0303 040 4000. What are you thankful to God for today?

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1: My Father's will is that everyone who looks to the Son and believes in him shall have eternal life, and I will raise them up at the last day. John 6:40.
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Jesus Culture and KXC live from London with Oh God, Would You Move? And we were talking about what we're thankful for. And do you know what? I am thankful that God is working on my behalf all of the time. In all the ways that I can't see, you know, even when I feel frustrated or I might feel alone or whatever it might be, I've been praying for something for a long time. God is working for my good all of the time. And I just want to pray that I remember that, you know, on the harder days. But what about you? What are you thankful to God for? I'm going to read out your messages as soon as I can get on the WhatsApp. I'm keeping trying, but keep your messages coming in. 0303 040 4000 about what you are thankful to God for today. Come now.

0: That's Always from King's Kaleidoscope, playing on Premier Praise, on DAB, online, on your smart speaker, and on the Premier Plus app. And it's Hannah here, and we were talking about what we're thankful to God for. And frustratingly, the WhatsApp isn't working at the moment. So if you sent in a message, I will read it out as soon as I can. But during that song, I thought about a friend of mine from church. And she practices thankfulness every single day. She's gone through some really tough times in life, but every day she writes down 10 things that she's thankful to God for, every single day. And she said it makes such a difference to how she feels, to her relationship with God. There is such power in being thankful. I highly encourage you to do that. For Lent, I wrote down 3 things each day that I was thankful for. And you know, that's not quite as long as 10, but it really did make a big difference. Right, on the way, I've got the song that you voted for, number 11 in this year's Worship 100. Then I've got a song from our Discover playlist.
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0: got without love. Why you hover over the tight basket but never gave a hug? His pants sag, you don't like him, try to push him out of church the whole time. He was suicidal.
1: You stay when I had nothing. You spoke through a bush and it won me. John, you the one that's before me.
0: I know you for me, you the one that for me.
1: I'm praying.

from our Discover playlist there. That's Speechless from Drew, Lindy and Hulvey. And of course, Lindy, we're in the studio last week with Josh Carr. That's cool, isn't it? And listen, in just over 20 minutes' time, it is the Praises playlist. So if you thought of a song that you would like to hear, I'd love to play it for you. And don't forget, the way to get involved is send me a voice note on WhatsApp to 0303 040 4000 with your name, the song that you would like to hear, and then maybe what it is about that song that you love. And I might not be able to see your messages right now, but I know that my lovely friend Luke will, Luke Williams, we all know Luke, we love Luke, don't we? He'll be able to see them. And between us, we'll get your songs on for you. Now listen, we're going to hear some pocket wisdom in a few minutes from Sarah Schrack from the Waverley Abbey. And she is working through all of the Hebrew words for worship. It's so good. I can't wait to see which one she's going to be talking about today. But that's after this one from Ali Page. It's true.

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1: Throughout Scripture, we're consistently called to gather, worship, and pray. To gather within our local expression of the family of God, to worship wholeheartedly, bringing an offering of ourself to the Lord, and to pray unceasingly, as Paul writes in 1 Thessalonians. But our understanding of worship can sometimes be limited by our word choice. That is not the case in Hebrew, the original language of the Old Testament, where the writers used careful word choice to describe exactly what worship looked like. In fact, there were 7 words for praise, with each meaning a slightly different expression of worship. One of these words was shabak. It means to shout, address in a loud tone, to command, to triumph. We see it used throughout the book of Psalms, including Psalm 63, 117, 145, and others. Not to mention the prophet Isaiah's use of it as he cries out for the Israelites to shout or shabak with joy. Nowadays, we don't always like to make a fuss. But when we're talking about Jesus, we absolutely should. We should be loud and shout unto him. We should feel joy and celebrate in his presence. He is worthy of it. So why not release some joy today by singing loudly and praising King Jesus? I'm Sarah Schrack, House of Prayer Lead at Waverly Abbey and lead for the Waverly Abbey Festival. Find out more at waverlyabbey.org/festival.

That's Mitch Wong and Christy Knuckles with their beautiful version of Mighty to Save that they released in January this year. So, of course, Keir Starmer has resigned this morning as Prime Minister, and I imagine the news will just be full of stories based on that today and over the next few days, you know, what will happen next. And if that kind of news gets you down a bit or it brings you stress, go to premier.plus and listen to the Good News People podcast. It's with Gavin Halver and Phil Knox, and it's in conjunction with the Evangelical Alliance. And they bring you stories of hope, such as young people wandering into churches looking for God and older people giving their lives to Christ in care homes. We need some good news, don't we? Especially right now. And maybe you really do need some today. So it's called Good News People, and you can find it at premier.plus. Right, the Praises playlist is coming up at 12, so don't go anywhere.

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7: Psalm 46, verses 10 and 11. Be still and know that I am God. I will be exalted among the nations. I will be exalted in the earth. The Lord Almighty is with us. The God of Jacob is our fortress.
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9: Hello, I'm Kelly Valencia. Andy Burnham has confirmed he will run for Labour leader following Sir Keir Starmer's resignation. The Prime Minister confirmed he will remain in the job until a contest to replace him is wrapped up by the end of the summer. The former Greater Manchester Mayor is on his way to Westminster to be sworn in as the newly elected MP for Makerfield. Wes Streeting, who signalled his intention to run for Prime Minister as well, has now given his backing to Mr Burnham. Reform are calling for a general election. In other news, the Met Office has issued a rare red weather warning for Wednesday and Thursday. It's as temperatures in England and Wales could potentially rise to between 38 and 40 degrees Celsius. And landlords in England now face fines of up to £7,000 if they fail to fix things like damp and mould. Councils have new powers to tackle unsafe rentals. That's your latest from the Premier News team.
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11: Welcome back. It's Monday afternoon, the 22nd of June, and it's midday. It's Hannah Woolley here. And if you've just tuned in, you have joined at the perfect time because it is time for the Praises playlist, our request hour. So it's over to you. I'm giving you the reins. It's your favourite songs and your voice notes. But let's pray, shall we, before we get into it. Lord, I thank you for each and every person listening this afternoon. Thank you that you love us so deeply and you're a personal God. You walk beside us. So whatever our days look like today, I pray that we feel your presence with us, lifting us up and reminding us of the hope and the future that we have in you. Amen.
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Hi, I'm Joshua. I am from St. Ives in Cambridgeshire, not Cornwall. Get that right, please. Yes, we do exist. But I want the song called King of Kings by Hillsong. I find it an amazing song because it just goes through the entire key bits of the story. It goes through right the way from like the birth of Jesus all the way through to like the early church. I really love it. We sung it, so our church's youth group, we sung it in front of the church. It was amazing. So yeah, it's one of the most powerful songs I know.

0: 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Texts that seem impersonal. Tweets rather than conversation. It can leave us all feeling rather empty. 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
1: Good morning, Premier Praise. My name is Libby. I really like you to play this song, You're Always Better, by Forest Trap, because it really touches my heart and encourages me to be a better Christian. Thank you.

0: Lord says,
1: I tell you, whatever you ask for in prayer, believe that you have received it, and it will be yours. Mark 11:24.
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my name is Clara from Oxford. A message for Premier Phrase. I'd like to request a song. The song is Wide as the Sky by Matt Redman. Really powerful worship song. Just reminds me always how sovereign God is despite the situations we go through. If you could play that, that would be great. That is Wide as the Sky by Matt Redman. God bless you. Wonderful and great job you're doing. Love Premier Phrase. Thank you, Lady T. Bye.

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3: I am the true vine, and my Father is the gardener. He cuts off every branch in me that bears no fruit, while every branch that does bear fruit, he prunes, so that it will be even more fruitful. You are already clean because of the word I have spoken to you. Remain in me as I also remain in you. No branch can bear fruit by itself. It must remain in the vine. Neither can you bear fruit unless you remain in me. I am the vine. You are the branches. If you remain in me and I in you, you will bear much fruit. Apart from me, you can do nothing. If you do not remain in me, you are like a branch that is thrown away and withers. Such branches are picked up, thrown into the fire, and burned. If you remain in me, and my words remain in you, ask whatever you wish, and it will be done for you. This is to my Father's glory, that you bear much fruit, showing yourselves to be my disciples. As the Father has loved me, so I have loved you. Now remain in my love. If you keep my commands, you will remain in my love, just as I have kept my Father's commands and remain in his love. I have told you this, so that my joy may be in you, and that your joy may be complete. My command is this: love each other as I have loved you. Greater love has no one than this, to lay down one's life for one's friends. You are my friends if you do what I command.
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4: Hello, I'm Kelly Valencia. Andy Burnham has confirmed he will stand to become leader of the Labour Party following Sir Keir Starmer's resignation. He's on the train to Westminster, where he will be sworn in as the MP for Makerfield in a few hours. Wes Streeting, who looked likely to run against him, says he's backing the former Greater Manchester Mayor. Tory leader Kemi Badenoch says if the former Health Secretary isn't running to become Prime Minister, what are we waiting for? Reform UK are calling for a general election, while the Lib Dems say the next leader must show the ambition our country deserves. In other news, we're being told temperatures could hit between 38 and 40 degrees later this week. The Met Office has issued a rare red weather warning and says there will be widespread impacts on health. And the charity Release International has officially changed its name. It's now Voice of Persecuted Christians. CEO Paul Robinson says the new name better reflects the ministry's mission, amplifying the voice of believers who suffer for their faith. That's your latest from the Premier News team.
1: 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Your voice of hope.
5: It's 1 o'clock. It's Hannah here. Good afternoon. I hope you're keeping cool, whatever you're up to. I mean, it's glorious sunshine, isn't it? It's lovely. But I know not everybody loves the heat. And especially if you've got things to do, if you're out and about or if you've got lots of work on, maybe you're on a journey somewhere. But thank you for spending time with me and thank you for sharing your favourite songs in the Praises playlist. We'll do it again tomorrow at midday, so keep your requests coming in. But I've got some excellent worship on the way this hour. I've got a song about how God is for you in a bit, and we've got some pocket wisdom, some more about worship, which is so good, isn't it? And we're going to pray together as well. Let's do that now, shall we? Lord, thank you that you are for us. Thank you that you fight our battles. And if you are for us, then who can be against? I pray that whatever challenges we're facing today, would you remind us that no obstacle is greater than your power. Teach us to trust you more deeply today and to keep our eyes fixed on your promises. Because no matter what we face, you are working all things together for our good, and your plans for us will prevail. In Jesus' name, amen.
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That's Mark Barlow with Face to Face playing on Premier Praise. So how are you this afternoon? How is your Monday going? The 22nd of June. Can you believe it? We are nearly at the end of June already. Where is the time going? But are you enjoying the sunshine? Do you know what I'm not enjoying? Are mosquitoes. I went to some drinks in somebody's garden the other evening and not exaggerating, I have about 20 mosquito bites all over my legs and ankles and feet. And oh, they're so itchy. Last night, I just itched and itched. I couldn't stop. So if you have any tips, please do send them my way, either for not being bitten or for afterwards. I'm going to take an antihistamine after the show because they're really bothering me. Anyway, we've got some scripture on the way. It's going to be from John 6, verse 38, if you like to read along. But that's after Jordan Smith with I Surrender All.

0: The Lord says,
1: I have come down from heaven not to do my will, but to do the will of him who sent me. And this is the will of him who sent me, that I shall lose none of all those he has given me, but raise them up at the last day. John 6:38-39.
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such a good one from Jake Isaac and Lily El Quagala. 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

0: Isla Vista Worship and Danny Lyra with So Divine. And it's Hannah here, and you're listening to Premier Praise on Monday, 22nd of June. It's just coming up to 1:30. How are you doing this afternoon? If you're feeling stressed in any way, or maybe you just need a bit of good news, head on over to premier.plus and search for Good News People. It is our wonderful podcast with Gavin Calver and Phil Knox, and it's in conjunction with the Evangelical Alliance, and they bring you stories of hope and joy, such as young people wandering into churches looking for God, or older people giving their lives to Christ in care homes. We all need a bit of good news, don't we? And maybe you really do today. So it's called Good News People, and you can find it at premier.plus. Oh, and speaking of good news, I've got a song to play you in a few minutes about how you are no longer a slave to fear, because you are a child of God.
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Oh, one of those songs that I just have to sing at the top of my lungs. I was talking last week about it and asking you if you have a song that you just have to sing with everything you possibly have to God. That is definitely one of those for me. Right, we're going to hear some pocket wisdom. And it's Sarah Schrack again from the Waverley Abbey. And she is just brilliant. She is working through the Hebrew words for worship. And this time, she is talking about the word halal. After this.

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1: In English, we talk about worship, but in Hebrew, they break it down into seven unique words, describing seven unique heart postures and ways we are called to worship. One of these words is halal. It's where the word hallelujah comes from. It means to boast, rave, celebrate, or my personal favorite, to be clamorously foolish. When was the last time you were foolish for God? When you did something out of your comfort zone? When you didn't care what you looked like in front of others because you were so focused on God? Worship leaders sometimes speak about an audience of one. Having the mindset of an audience of one means only focusing on what the one, Jesus, is interested in. It's bringing the Lord what delights him the most, your full self. King David is a perfect example of this. In 2 Samuel, when he danced with all his might before the Ark of the Covenant, and scripture records him saying that he would become even more undignified than this. So let's get undignified to the only one worthy of it. I'm Sarah Schrack, House of Prayer Lead at Waverly Abbey, and lead for the Waverly Abbey Festival. 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

What a good line. Why would I pray small prayers to a really big God? That is Cannon Hill's Worship there. And you know, they wrote that song after they'd finished a writing session. They were all eating dinner and they were talking about these miracle type prayers that God had answered within their church family. And they suddenly felt inspired to write this song, encouraging you to pray bigger. You know, let's pray bold prayers today. We are sons and daughters of a king. Let's expect miracles today.

0: Steph McLeod and Donna Okodu with Your Will. And it's Hannah here. Hey, the time has gone so quick. It is nearly 2 o'clock. So Josh Carr is going to be here in a few minutes' time. He's going to take you through your afternoon, keep you company, keep the praise going. And of course, he's got his after-school club just after 3 o'clock for the younger members of your family to get involved with. So I hope you have a wonderful afternoon with him.
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10: Hello, I'm Kelly Valencia. There is a suggestion Andy Burnham could be Prime Minister by the middle of next month if no one runs against him in the Labour leadership race. Wes Streeting, who was seen as the new Makerfield MP's main rival, has already said he will not stand in the contest. This morning, Sir Keir Starmer announced he's standing down, saying he accepted he's not the right person to lead the party into the next general election. Scotland's First Minister John Swinney says on a personal level he has sympathy with Sir Keir, and Reform's Nigel Farage agrees that being PM would be a difficult job. He's calling for a general election. Dame Sarah Mullally has become the first Archbishop of Canterbury to preach at a church in the Palestinian Christian town of Bizet in the West Bank. She told a congregation at St. Peter's Anglican Church that she would use her role to seek the peace and freedom they deserve. And we're being advised to offer water and sunscreen to people who are sleeping rough during this week's extreme heat wave. A rare red weather warning has been issued for parts of England and Wales, where temperatures could climb to 40 degrees Celsius. That's your latest from the Premier News team.
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11: Hello, mate. Welcome on in. It's Monday, the 22nd of June. We're in a whole new week, a brand new week, and you're joining me here for some more music, some more prayers, some more scripture, and just a whole load of good times here on Premier Praise. I'm Josh Carr, your host for this Drive Time show. Thanks for coming through. I hope you had a wonderful weekend. You can send me some thoughts on that in a moment. But first, before we get into our tunes, we're going to pray together, and I wonder, should we start our week strong with the prayer that Jesus taught us, the Lord's Prayer? Why don't you bow your head and pray with me? Our Father who art in heaven, hallowed be your name. Your kingdom come and your will be done on earth as it is in heaven. Give us this day our daily bread, and forgive us our sins as we forgive those who sin against us. Lead us not into temptation, but deliver us from evil. For yours is the kingdom, the power, and the glory, now and forevermore, we pray. Amen. Let's go.
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Brian and Jen Johnson there with Living Hope. He's broken every chain. There's salvation in the name of the Lord Jesus Christ, my living hope. What a great encouragement to start our time today. Hey, welcome on in. You are listening to Premier Praise with me, Josh Carr, on DAB, online, on your smart speaker, and on the Premier Plus app. Now, it's Monday. It's a new week. Monday the 22nd of June. This year has just gone crazy fast, but it's beautiful to be here with you for another week of great tunes and scriptures and all that stuff. I'd love to hear from you though. What was your takeaway? What was your take home from the weekend? What was your highlight? For me, getting to see my dad. We played a bit of a board game together. That was lovely. And I saw my mum as well, but it wasn't Mother's Day. You know what I mean? It's Father's Day. It was lovely. Mum cooked a very nice roast dinner. Delicious. It's just a good day. That was my take home. It's good to spend time with family. You know, whether it was your dad or, another parent or, sister, brother, good friend, like spending time with people we love. That's always good, isn't it? That's always good. But I'd love to hear what your take home was from the weekend. Drop me a message on WhatsApp, 0303 040 4000. That's 0303 040 4000. And let's be sharing and encourage each other on this Monday afternoon.

That's In the Stillness from Stephen George Williams. Good afternoon. It's 12 minutes past two on this very, very sunny Monday, the 22nd of June. It's a bit of an odd day, isn't it? The Prime Minister obviously resigned earlier today. Keir Starmer, if you haven't heard, he's stepping down as leader of the Labour Party, saying that he no longer feels like he's right to lead the party in towards the next general election. We've heard that Andy Burnham is then wanting to, you know, be the next Prime Minister. He's put his hat in the ring, so to speak. That's a whole load of... I'm not a political commentator. I don't really know a lot about that, but I do know we can pray. So we'll continue to pray. And the best thing we can do is focus on Jesus. When everything else feels a little bit unstable and uncertain, he's the rock that we stand upon. Am I right? And we're going to sing about that right now. This is Pat Barrett with Build My Life.

0: Lord says,
1: "Have faith in God," Jesus answered. "Truly I tell you, if anyone says to this mountain, 'Go, throw yourself into the sea,' and does not doubt in their heart, but believes that what they say will happen, it will be done for them." Mark 11, 22 and 23.
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3: A single one of you wrote.

That's poor Bishop Hooper there with Robed in White, live version. Absolutely fantastic. Good afternoon. I'm Josh Carr. It is 24 minutes past two on this very sunny Monday, the 22nd of June. I hope you're managing to stay cool in this hot weather. Had a message from Fiona. I asked for some take homes from the weekend. Fiona goes, a first for me with the father of my children. Together, we saw five baptisms in the sea. A first for us at Church Discovery in Penzance. Fab, she says, life's transformed. I tell you what, seeing people baptized is such an incredible, incredible privilege. So thank you for sharing that, Fiona. If you've got a take home like Fiona, drop me a line on the WhatsApp number 0303 040 4000. Send me a message, send me a voice note. I would love to hear what was your highlight from the weekend, what was your take home. Let me know, and I will read out some of those in the next hour.

0: Never Going Back. That's Fellowship Creative here on Premier Praise this afternoon. You all right, mate? Keeping well? It's 27 minutes to 3. I'm Josh Carr. And very quickly, can I just tell you about an amazing podcast, right? There's a world of bad news out there if you go and look for it. But actually, there's a lot of good stuff going on in the world. And that's why we created the Good News People podcast with our friends Gavin and Phil from the Evangelical Alliance. 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

0: That is Yet Not I, But Through Christ in Me from Emily Weiss. Now, as Christians, we often talk about mind, body and spirit being deeply connected. But have you ever stopped to think about just how intertwined they really are? And scripture reminds us that our bodies are temples of the Holy Spirit, which means the way we care for ourselves isn't just about lifestyle. It's about stewardship of something God has beautifully and intentionally designed. So what does that look like in everyday life, especially when it comes to food? Well, Christian nutritional therapist Emma Maitland-Carew joined Premier's Lydia Bennett to take on your questions about nutrition, food and what we eat and how it shapes our health. And Lydia began by asking Emma, what's the difference between nutritional therapy and simply eating healthily? Let's have a listen.
1: So when I trained as a nutritional therapist, it was very much about food and supplements, but it's moved on to how to really look after your body holistically. So it is very much about the food we eat, but one man's medicine is another man's poison. So it's very, very individual, but it's also looking at what's going on in the person's life. You can have the best diet in the world, but if you're suffering with stress or unprocessed trauma, then you'll need to do more than just eating well and taking the right supplements.
2: Mm-hmm. Just on that, you talk about finding the root cause of health issues. Mm. Well, tell me a little bit more about that. And actually, how do you find out what are the root causes?
1: Mm. So I personally find out the root causes by asking a lot of questions. So two people can present with exactly the same symptoms, but their root causes is different. So one person's root cause might be that they got COVID and their body hasn't managed to clear it. Another person's root cause might be that they've had a lot of stress in their life. Another person's root cause might be that they're lacking vitamin D or they haven't got all their nutrients. And my job is not only to find out what that person's individual root cause is, but also to help them have symptom relief at the same time. Mm-hmm. So I'm working in two directions. I'm working historically to find out, well, what is the root cause? And I personally do that in my clinic with a very, very thorough and sophisticated questionnaire, but I'm also wanting to make sure that they're relieved from their pain, that they're feeling better, that their symptoms are relieved as quickly as possible.
2: Mm-mm. Tell me a little bit more just about some of the questions that you asked. You said it's a very kind of comprehensive and detailed questionnaire. What are maybe some of the questions that you ask that maybe people wouldn't expect, or those the kind of information that you ask for that people think, oh, actually that's a good point. I've never thought about it in that way.
1: I do a deep dive into history. So one question that people think that's a surprising question could be, what was your relationship with your mother? So people might think, gosh, how is that associated with nutrition? But actually, what one finds is that if people who suffer with chronic exhaustive conditions or autoimmune conditions, 80% of them have had a poor relationship with their mother.
2: Wow.
1: So a lot of people wouldn't know that. And then it could be as simple as, do you suffer with bloating an hour after eating? And then people score those questions from 0 if there's no symptoms to 3 if it's severe. So it's very targeted questions, but it's also quite broad questions as well.
2: Yeah, super interesting. That is complete news to me about the connection between, you know, your relationships and actually the way that your body sometimes responds. I think it's just that reminder that we are so interconnected. You know, our mind, body, and spirit are really intertwined. I think we talk about that, don't we? Sometimes, you know, in church, we talk about that as Christians, but actually to see the effect that has is pretty remarkable.
0: Emma Maitland-Carew there chatting with Premier's Lydia Bennett. Emma is a nutritional therapist, and today she was just sharing about how interconnected our mind, body and spirit are and how the food we eat really impacts our whole well-being. Of course, you can go and listen to the full interview with Emma on Premier.plus. Just search for Daytime with Lydia. More tunes to come before we have a news update for you in about 15 minutes time. So stay tuned for that. You're listening to Premier Praise with me, Josh Carr. This is John Abel.

With many crowns, hey, you're listening to me, Josh Calm, Premier Praise. 7 minutes to three, we're going to have a news update in just a few minutes for you. I would love to hear from you if you have a take home from the weekend. Tony says, hey, Josh, had a great weekend celebrating my son's birthday and Father's Day. And he says, your new song is awesome. Oh, thank you so much, Tony. You're very kind, mate. Good to hear from you. And yeah, if you got a message for me, if you want to tell me about your weekend, feel free to shoot me a line on 0303 040 4000. But for now, this one's Called Out Music with Grateful Heart. Thank you, Jesus, on Premier Praise.

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10: Good afternoon, I'm James Lewis. The man on course to be the UK's fifth Prime Minister in 4 years has been sworn in as an MP. It looks like Andy Burnham will be uncontested as Sir Keir Starmer's replacement days after winning the Makerfield by-election. Wes Streeting, seen as his main rival, is backing him. In response to Sir Keir's resignation, the Evangelical Alliance has released a prayer asking God to be with those in positions of power during a transition of leadership and for godly guidance for the nation. Elsewhere, former DUP leader Sir Geoffrey Donaldson has been found guilty of historic sex offences against two women when they were children. The 63-year-old Christian had repeatedly denied the allegations. And extreme heat expected this week has sparked concerns over impacts on health, schools and transport. A red heat health alert has been issued for parts of England and Wales from Wednesday. And that's the latest from the Premier News team.
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12: Welcome back into Premier Praise. I'm Josh Carr. It is 3 p.m. on this Monday, the very sunny Monday, the 22nd of June. Oh, so good to be here. I hope you had a wonderful weekend. Obviously, news coming out. We've got a new Prime Minister on the way by the look of it. Interesting times. I'll tell you one thing that is certain. It's our Lord and Saviour, Jesus Christ. He is the one that never fails. He doesn't change. He's the same yesterday, today and forever, which is quite reassuring, really, isn't it? We're going to continue to pray and worship throughout this hour. And of course, the After School Club is on the way. But first, we've got to pray our way into this hour before we get into some worship with Brian Dirksen and Matt Mayer. Lord Jesus, we glorify your holy name. You are the name above all other names. Nothing and no one compares to you. Your glory and splendour are beyond anything we could imagine. Lord God, we thank you for how far you've brought us. Whilst we were still sinners, you died for us, Jesus. And we honour you with our worship and our praise today. In the mighty name of Jesus, we pray. Amen.
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Come now is the time to worship, from Brian Dirksen, Matt Mayer and Sneer Reddy there. The 25th anniversary version of that song. Brilliant, brilliant. Hey, I'm Josh. It is 6 minutes past three. How you doing? You having a good day? It's very sunny outside, isn't it? It's been an interesting day with the politics and all that. But I tell you what, I was catching some people's highlights from the weekend. I want some good news. I want to know what you've been up to. And Alison sent a message in. She goes, hey, Josh, it was Saturday that really stood out for me this weekend. My church went to a day conference at a neighbouring fellowship. Our guest speaker was Natalie Williams from Jubilee Plus in the morning. She gave her testimony, and that in itself was really interesting and intriguing to hear. Then in the afternoon, she gave a talk on the subject of mercy. It was all about showing mercy to the people I would least like to show it to, receiving it ourselves and hearing a few stories of it being shown. And I really loved it. That was from Alison in Yorkshire. And then someone else said, hey, Josh, on Sunday, we had an excellent sermon on Joshua, this day whom you will serve. With a bit of be strong and courageous, yet makes sense. We had communion and three people were received into membership. A good Sunday from Ruth. That's really encouraging. Thank you so much for sharing. Would love to hear from more. If something happened this weekend that you're really thankful for, there was something encouraging that you took from a sermon. Maybe you got to hang out with someone and it was really fun. But I would love to hear from you. 0303 040 4000 is the WhatsApp line. That's 0303 0404000, or you can text me on 66777. Just start your message with praise. We're going to open up today's After School Club in just a few moments as well, after this from 10 Rock.

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2: 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Are not even the tax collectors doing that? 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Do not even pagans do that? Be perfect, therefore, as your heavenly Father is perfect. Matthew 5, 46 to 48.
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0: Oh, brilliant. Rain Collective with Rescuer. And that is just about going to kick off the bit of the show that we all know is this.
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0: Come on now, come on now. It's the time where if you're a young person, you're just getting in the car with mum or dad or granny or granddad or a friend or whatever it is, or you just got home, you're chilling. It's time for you to get involved. 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Send me a text on there. Send me a voice note. I'll play it out. Song requests. Your favourite part of the day. What happened today? Tell me about it. Something that went well. Something that was difficult. Share. Maybe you've got someone you want to shout out. Maybe there's a scripture you'd like to read for me. Send me a message, young people. 0303 040 4000. Get involved and you can be on the radio in the next little minute. Who's going to be the first to get in touch today? I've got some ideas of who it could be, but let's see. First though, couple of bangers back to back. Philip Wickham. Then some Elevation Rhythm with Wash. Come on now.

0: One of the biggest tracks of the year, that from Elevation Rhythm. It is, of course, Washed. And a great way to start today's...
1: The After School Club on Premier Place.
0: Yes, indeed. It is, of course, the After School Club, which means it's time for you to get in touch. I've yet to have a young person message in, so who's going to be the first? Come on now. Tell me what you've been up to today. Send me a song request. Keep me entertained. I'd love to hear from you. We had some amazing ones all of last week, including when we had our friends Lindy in the studio. Who remembers that? We're going to be putting a video up in just a little while from them. But I've got a praise report that was sent in. I want to share this. Praise report. I texted in the beginning of the month asking for prayer. I'm so thankful for God's mercy and grace. God has answered my prayers. I know He is with me all the way through this time. God has been asking me to trust in Him, which was hard. Sometimes faith is stepping out and getting ready for God to catch you. Many thanks, Maria. And she shared right at the beginning of the month that she was going through anxiety. It's so good that you've shared your testimony. Thank you for getting in touch, Maria. Hopefully that will encourage some other people. I have had a message through, though, just right now with a song request, I think. Let's see who we've got today.
2: Hi, Josh. It's Jaylen from London. I hope you had a great day.
0: Yes,
2: sir. The weather is really nice. And good news, I am going to have a half day for the next 3 days. Can you please play Praise by Elevation Rhythm? Thank you. Bye.
0: Can I play?
2: And I hope you had a wonderful day.
0: Thank you.
2: Bye.
0: Yep. Okay. Praise. I guess you mean praise. Not Praises by Elevation Rhythm. That's a different song. Another message. Hello, are you okay? It's Victoria. Can you please play Jesus Is Coming Back Soon by Josiah Queen and Forrest Frank? Yes, the two OGs of our After School Club. Absolutely, I can. But let me find Praise first for my friend Jaylen in London. Keep sending in your messages. 0303 040 4000. That is 0303 0404000 on WhatsApp, and you can be on today's After School Club.

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1: Hey, in case you didn't realize, Jesus is coming back soon. Welcome on into this. Oh, where did it go?
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1: Hey, it's live radio. Doesn't always go right. We've got some more messages to play through. Shall we see who we've got here? We just played, of course, one for Jalen there and one for Victoria. I would love to play some more requests if I can. Who have we got here?
3: Hey Josh, my name is Abba from Bromsgrove.
4: And I'm Clarendon from Bromsgrove.
3: How was your day? Because our day was wonderful.
4: Today, I went to a Egyptian exhibition in Birmingham.
1: Wow.
4: It was really fun. We saw a real canopic jar.
1: Wow.
4: Can you please play Up by Forrest Frank?
2: Bye!
1: Death, taxes and Forrest Frank, the three things certain in life. I don't even know what a canopic jar is. So you're already more smart than me, Abba in Bromsgrove. That sounds amazing. Shout out to both of you. I'll see what I can do about Up.
5: 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We're all enjoying the weather. Please can you play Do It All Alone by Wren Collective? Bye.
1: All right, some more Wren Collective, Do It All Alone. Thanks for getting in touch. I don't know if you left me your names, but thank you so much for your message.
6: Hello Josh, my name is Jediah. Can you please play Drop by Forrest Frank? Thank you. Have a blessed day.
1: Another Forrest Frank song. What did I tell you? Of course, I'll see what I can do. Thank you for getting in touch. And I hope you've had a wonderful day as well. Well, keep the messages coming in. 0303 040 4000 on WhatsApp. Or you can text me if you like. 66777. Just start your message with praise. Obviously, if you send me a WhatsApp voice note, I can play it out live on the radio, which is always fun. So good. We've got some pocket wisdom on the way from Sarah Schrack. She's going to be sharing about another one of our Hebrew words for praise today. It's yada. Find out about that in just a moment. But first, I thought about this one from Brandon Lake. I love this tune. It's called That's Who I Praise.
7: I want to dance like David. I want to faith like Paul. I want to sing like Silas tearing down the prison walls. I want to face that fire. It won't burn me though. God's got my back. Let's do it. Hey, put those hands together.

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1: So I throw up my hands and praise you again and again. Those now famous lyrics are from the popular song Gratitude, written by Brandon Lake. And Brandon was really onto something with it. The idea of throwing up our hands or worshiping with extended hands is a deeply biblical one. In Hebrew, the word yada is used to describe this very thing. We see it used in Genesis 49, 2 Chronicles 20, Jeremiah 33, and throughout Psalms. Generally, when it's used, there's a context of worry or fear. So yada'ing is about releasing that and surrendering it to the Lord. I don't know about you, but I see a lot of worry and fear in the world, including in my life and internal self. So when it all feels a bit overwhelming, I choose to worship. I choose to yada. I choose to lift my hands and praise Him again and again. I'm Sarah Schrack, House of Prayer Lead at Waverly Abbey, and lead for the Waverly Abbey Festival. 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

0: Kerri-Anne. Yeah, you guessed it. That one's called You Remain. Welcome on in to
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0: If you've never been here before at this time of the day, it's basically where if you're a young person, you get the opportunity to send me a message and have it heard on the radio. You can send me a song request. You can tell me a prayer that you've got. You can share a scripture, all of that good stuff. I will do my best to accommodate as best as I can. So that's pretty fun. You know, be on the radio. Why not? I've had another message through. Shall we see who we have here?
2: Hi, Premier Praise. How are you?
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2: Can you please play ordinary while me and my mum and my brother are... We are going to the splash park.
0: The splash park? That sounds fun.
2: Please play ordinary while we're going to the splash park, please. Thank you. Bye.
0: All right, I'm going to have to listen back to that, Cecilia, and figure out the song you're asking for. But I hope you have a wonderful time at the Splash Park with your mum and your sister. That sounds like a lot of fun. I'll tell you what, Splash Park sounds great right now. It's to be fair, it's not too hot in the studio. We've got nice, you know, aircon. And whenever Craig's in the morning, he sets it really cold and then it just stays cold all day. I feel like I'm in the freezer aisle in Tesco Express right now, which right now feels a bit cold, but later I'm going to appreciate it even more, I think. Right, how about this one from Forrest Frank, Connor Price, as requested earlier. This is Up.
5: I was down, but now I'm up. Yeah. This all God, this ain't no love.

Brand new one from SEU Worship and Kaylee Bryan. That's Wild Rushing Wind here on Premier Phrase. I'm Josh Carr. As we close out today's After School Club, I've had a message through. It says, "Hi, Josh. It's Evandro and Elena from Croydon. I hope you're having a wonderful day." I am having a wonderful day. They said they would like to request a song called Goodbye Yesterday. Oh, I love that song. I would love to play that for you. Let me load it up now. Thanks for listening, by the way. Thanks for getting in touch. And you, if you're listening today on Premier Praise, you are so welcome. Thanks for getting in touch. I think this is going to pull to the end today's After School Club. We'll be back again tomorrow for some more. But keep your messages coming in. If you've got testimonies, prayer requests, let's get praying again after this.

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10: Good afternoon, I'm James Lewis. The man on course to be Britain's fifth Prime Minister in 4 years has been sworn in as the new MP for Makerfield. Andy Burnham's chances of getting to number 10 have been given a major boost after receiving the backing of possible rival Wes Streeting. The former Greater Manchester Mayor gave his oath on the Jerusalem Bible, having spoken about the Catholic faith underpinning his politics but drifting from the church and its teachings of sexuality. An emotional Keir Starmer set out a timetable for his resignation earlier. Elsewhere, former DUP leader and Christian Sir Geoffrey Donaldson has been found guilty of 18 historical sex offences against two women when they were children. He had pleaded not guilty to the crimes, which spanned a period between 1985 and 2008. And Iran's players at the World Cup have left a handwritten letter in the Los Angeles changing room calling for peace after a goalless draw with Belgium. And that's the latest from the Premier News team.
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12: What's going on, Premier Praise? I'm Josh Carr. It is just gone 4 o'clock here. Thank you, James, for the news headlines. He'll be back in an hour with some more news for you. We got plenty more to come, though, before the end of this hour. Man, we've got some great tunes on the way for you, including one from Holvey Lindy. Our friends who came in last week had an amazing time with them. And we are also going to be talking about some of the challenges that face leaders. I don't know if you're a leader in ministry, but particularly for women, leadership can be a real challenge. There may be lots of barriers to entry that they face. And we want to talk about some of those things because ministry can be very deeply rewarding, can't it? Interesting conversation to come in a little bit. We've got some Brooke Lidgetwood to start the hour. But before we get to that, shall we pray? Shall we pray together? Let's do it. Jesus, you are all that we want. You are our soul's desire. Lord, today we just rededicate ourselves to you. We commit our lives to you. We say, Jesus, would you be Lord of our lives? Would you be the one who drives us forward, the one who inspires us, the one who encourages us? Lord, would you be the one that we are truly living for? Come take control. Come take the driver's seat of our lives, Lord. We trust you. We depend on you. We lean on you today. We pray in Jesus' name. Amen.
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Hey! That's Ancient Love from John Mark McMillan. All right, mate, I'm Josh Cart. You're listening to Premier Praise on DAB, online, on your smart speaker and on the Premier Plus app. I've had a message from Tom. He goes, "Hello, Josh, it's Tommy from Cardiff. Please, can you wish a happy wedding anniversary to my wonderful wife, Anna, of 7 years. Oh, congratulations, both of you. 7 years married is very, 7 years, year of perfection. Have you perfected marriage yet? I don't know, but happy anniversary to Tom and Anna. That is amazing achievement. Absolutely. I've got a track for you in a moment from our friends Lindy with Holvey and Drew. It's called Speechless. It's part of our Discover list. And I want to take the moment just to remind you, they came in actually on Thursday last week for our after school club. It was such a hoot. And we've just posted on our social media, on Facebook and Instagram. If you go to the Premier Praise or onto my Instagram, you'll see a little bit of that conversation. So there's a, go and have a look. If you're over there on the Premier Praise Instagram, make sure you like the page while you're there. Help support the station and go check out that interview. But first, I love this song and I really like this version of it from Garden Music, taking on a Philip Wickham classic. This is Battle Belongs.

0: That's Lindy and Holvey with Speechless. Now, you've got your attention, you're listening up. I want to tell you about a podcast. I don't know if you're a podcast guy. I like a podcast. I like some of the ones we've got here at Premier, as well as all my favourite American football ones. But the one I want to tell you about is the Good News People podcast. I don't know about you, but life can be full of bad news sometimes. If you go looking for it, there's bad news anywhere, really, isn't there? But there's also a whole bunch of good news. And that's what our friends Phil Knox and Gavin Calvert from the Evangelical Alliance are bringing to you on the Good News People podcast. Stories of what God is doing all around the world. 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

Mr. Matt Redman there with You Never Let Go, because you know what? He never let go of you. I love, there's a verse in 2 Timothy that talks about God. When we are not faithful, he is still faithful. He is such a constant God, such a faithful friend. Very, very encouraging to know that, right? I'd love to hear from you. If you are wanting to share a testimony of what God's been doing, listen, I know God answers prayer. We had a message earlier. I'm going to read it again because it was just so wonderful. And it said, hi, Josh. I texted at the beginning of the month asking for prayer. I'm so grateful for God's mercy and grace. God has answered my prayers. And previously, Maria had messaged in saying, please pray for me. I have anxiety. She then goes on to say in this new message, I know he's with me all the way through this trying time. God has asked me to trust him, which is hard sometimes. Faith is really stepping out, ready for God to catch you. Many thanks, Maria. What a great praise report. Maria had a struggle with anxiety and the Lord has answered her prayers. So if you have a testimony or indeed a prayer request, if I can pray for you on this Monday afternoon, I would love to. Drop me a message on 0303 040 4000 on WhatsApp. That is 0303 040 4000. We're going to be talking a little bit about leadership in just a moment, but first, from the Worship Initiative.

0: Worship Initiative right there with Oh for a Thousand Tongues. Now, here's one for you to think about. For many women, ministry can be deeply rewarding, but it can also be daunting, isolating, and full of pressures that aren't always openly discussed. Reverend Dr. Terri-Ann Ebanks-Thelwell has spent years leading in the secular world, but she says some of her toughest leadership challenges have actually come during the last decade in church ministry. And drawing on our own experiences, Terri-Ann has written a book. It's called Women in Ministry, The Calling, The Crisis and The Reality, exploring the realities women face as they respond to God's call. And she joined Premier's Carlton Baxter just this week to talk about the challenges, the lessons she's learned, and why these conversations really matter. And Carlton asked her to share some of the struggles she's encountered along the way.
1: I came from a background where I didn't see, you know, female as leaders, and it was okay for, you know, female to go out there and evangelize and to do the missionary work and to do the administrative duties along the way. But in leadership, there has always been barriers and challenges, and I do face some of those challenges in leadership, where, you know, in some space, you know, you're not accepted, you know, as a leader, as a preacher, as a pastor. You know, you're not selected for an engagement, but there's no support for you. There's no psychological safety for you because you have to be strong all the time. You know, if not, you're perceived as being a weak leader. So those challenges, they're there. I doubt they'll go away. I think it was this morning on my way in, I was listening to the news and Christian radio, and there was talk about a church in America wanting to ban all female leadership within their organizations. So I believe that this book that I wrote is timely, where, you know, we're addressing issues that women face in leadership in the church world, in ministry. I'm not exempt from all of that. You know, I face challenges just the same.
2: Well, tell us a little about the motivation for the book.
1: This book was born out of listening to women who faithfully serve while silently battling extortion. Remember, I said I've been saved since I was 11 years old. I was born in the church. I think I'm qualified to speak on this because I've seen it, I've heard it, I've lived it. So it's about listening to others, but I'm also in the book, you know, it's my own personal experience as well. So listening to leaders who carry the weight of expectations, but really receive support. As women, there's really support for us. You know, little mentorship, training, development, there's nothing there for us. Also, it was born out of listening to the sisters who long for an authentic community, but instead encounter competition, misunderstanding, or isolation. Can I tell you, Carlton, that to be a woman leader in the church is very lonely. It's very lonely. Sometimes you feel isolated. You don't have that. You know, you really have that. I spoke about psychological safety. You don't have that. You don't know who to trust, you know, and so there is the problem. So I wrote the book also about listening to the voices that has been celebrated publicly, yet they're wounded privately.
0: Voice of Reverend Dr. Terri-Ann Ebanks-Thelwell there, chatting with Premier's Carlton Baxter about some of the challenges she's encountered as a woman in ministry over the past 10 years. She shared many of her experiences and anecdotes in her new book, Women in Ministry, The Calling, The Crisis and The Reality. 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Just search for Daytime on Premier. Right, I've got a brilliant version here of Gratitude. We love the version from Brandon Lake, but I really like this from Zat Rowe, and some Philippa Hannah, Noel Robinson on the way as well for you on Premier Praise.

giving her strength, Lord, when she feels down. And Lord, we just pray for her daughter that she would just really come to know you in your fullness, Lord Jesus. We thank you for them both. In Jesus' name we pray. Amen. Keep your messages coming in. If you've got prayer requests, I'm reachable on text 66777. Start your message with praise. That's 66777. Start your message with praise. Or you can send me a WhatsApp message actually on 0303 040 4000. That is 0303 040 4000. More music still to come. Of course, we're actually going to start the next hour with some classic Graham Kendrick. You know that one, you know, with the clapping in the middle of it. Da da da da. Does that ring a bell? You know the one I'm talking about, right? That's coming up just after the hour. We're going to be reading from Matthew chapter 5, so you can go grab a Bible, get ready for that. But do keep your messages coming in, and news on the way in just a moment.

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1: Good afternoon, I'm James Lewis. Andy Burnham's taken his seat in Parliament with suggestions he could become the next Prime Minister by mid-July. His path to becoming the new leader of the Labour Party has been made easier after Keir Starmer announced that he's going to resign. Wes Streeting says he no longer plans to contest any leadership race. Christians on the left say Keir's resignation speech earlier was marked with dignity, humility and a deep sense of public service. The group adds that leadership carries a profound cost, so their prayers are with him and his family as they navigate this transition. Elsewhere, Sir Geoffrey Donaldson, the former leader of the DUP and a Christian, has been found guilty of 18 historical sexual offences against two women when they were children. And some schools are going to close early to protect children from extreme heat this week. Forecasters predict that we could see temperatures of 38 to 40 degrees Celsius in parts of England. And that's the latest from the Premier News team.
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3: Hello you, welcome back into Premier Praise. It's 5 o'clock on Monday the 22nd of June. The month of June is going very quickly and all of a sudden it seems to be summer, doesn't it? The sun is very hot outside. Don't know if you've been outside recently. We are experiencing what some describe as a heat wave. Personally, I think it's just nice weather for me. Like 30 degrees is like, whew, it's nice. 35, 36 on Wednesday. Not so sure about that. 37, I think I saw in London. So as James just told us, there's going to be some schools shutting. I don't know. I feel like this country is not very good at dealing with heat or cold. We're kind of... Do you know what I mean? Anyway, more witty anecdotes about the weather coming up as you listen to Premier Praise with me this afternoon. But first, we're going to pray, and then I've got some Graham Kendrick for you. Is that all right? Should we pray the Lord's Prayer together as we finish out our last start of the hour prayer? Our Father who art in heaven, hallowed be your name. Your kingdom come and your will be done on earth as it is in heaven. Give us this day our daily bread and forgive us our sins as we forgive those who sin against us. Lead us not into temptation, but deliver us from evil. For yours is the kingdom, the power and the glory now and forever. We pray. Amen. Come on, let's go, Premier Praise.
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Graham Kendrick, Shine Jesus Shine. If you're young, if you're old, I feel like you know that one. I mean, we did it when I was at school in the 90s, and I know he wrote this in the 80s, so it's a bit of a classic, isn't it? Shine Jesus Shine on Premier Praise. I remember seeing last year at the festivals this chap, what's his name? Is his name James? The guy who does the assembly bangers, and I'm sure it was at like Glastonbury and stuff, leading like thousands of people to sit in Shine Jesus Shine. I was like, this dude's leading worship. He doesn't even realise. It's so funny. Anyway, we're going to get to some more music. I've got a reading from Matthew chapter 5 in a minute, so you can go grab a Bible, get ready to read along with me in just a moment. We've got some Martin Smith with actually my favourite Martin Smith song, Outside the Delirious Era. You know, I like to separate them in my mind. But first, this one from Patrick Mabry. It's called Anyone Else on Premier Praise.

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1: Therefore, if you're offering your gift at the altar, and there remember that your brother or sister has something against you, leave your gift there in front of the altar. First go and be reconciled to them, then come and offer your gift. Matthew 5:23 and 24.
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A happy day from Jordan Smith. What a voice, what a vocal. He makes me want to sing more. I love it, I love it, I love it. Hey, welcome on in. It's Premier Praise time. It is 5:15 on this very hot, very sunny Monday the 22nd of June. Are you a fan of the heat? Are you like, nah, it's too hot for me? Or maybe you're just like, I just want to be out there sunbathing. For me, I think I'm good, but it is because I spend half of my day in an air-conditioned studio. And when I go out later, it's going to feel rather like the, you know, when you step off a plane in a hot country. It's going to be like that. But it's okay. I'm thankful for the sun. It means I can photosynthesize well, if you know what I mean. That was a joke, obviously. Let's keep the music coming, shall we? I'm going to tell you about a very important thing I need you to help me with in a few moments. But first, from Martin Smith, this is Great Is Your Faithfulness, and some King and Country on the way as well.

0: miracle. You are a miracle. Did you hear what he just said? You're a miracle. And I'm just going to say it one more time. You, my friend, are a miracle. Why don't you turn to your neighbour and say, you are a miracle. Yes, you are. You're a miracle. The fact you're even here today, the fact that you are breathing, the fact that you are alive is a testimony of God's greatness. You are a miracle. You know that? Now, I'd love to know. Here's my question for you. Have you told a friend about us, as in Premier Praise? Not like me. You could tell them about me if you want, but I'm in Premier Praise. 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And we would love to hear, how did you find out about us, and have you shared the good news?
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Matt Crocker there with Scandal of Grace. It's 29 minutes past five. Hope you're enjoying the day. Hope you're not too hot. If you hope your car's got air conditioning, if you're driving along, you might want to turn it up one notch because it is really quite warm. But Wednesday's coming and Wednesday looks like frighteningly hot. I've got a question. Have you had to change your plans because of the heat this week? It seems like there might be some schools that are shutting early. I had a message earlier on the after school club from Jalen who told me that his school was shutting early. On a couple of days. If you're a teacher, want to know your thoughts on that. If you think it's a good thing, a bad thing. If you maybe your workplace has changed, maybe you're doing some more working from home, or maybe you're actually going into the office because it's air conditioned. I'll tell you what, I'm spending as much time in the Premier HQ as I can this week because it is nice and cool in here. But I'd love to know your thoughts. Has the weather affected your plans this week, knowing what's going to be coming on Wednesday? You know, even if you're not in London, it's going to be like mid-30s, right? Crazy weather. I'm looking forward to it personally. I like the warm. But, you know, I know it's not for everyone, especially the elderly and stuff. So would love to know your thoughts on that. Luke Williams will be with you in half an hour. But first, I love this version of Mighty to Save. Christy Knuckles and my favourite Australian, Mitch Wong, here on Premier Praise.

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1: When I was a teenager, I attempted to learn guitar. I had this idea that I was going to be the next Joni Mitchell. Needless to say, it did not go that way. But years later, I picked up the guitar again, this time as a tool to worship Jesus. And while I'm certainly no Joni Mitchell, and certainly no Ellie Limebear or Melissa Helzer, I have found it an incredibly helpful tool to open my heart to the Lord and express my love for Him. And this is biblical. In the Bible, we are repeatedly told not just to worship, but to specifically worship through music. In fact, there are over 800 references to music in the Bible, including 50 direct commands to sing. So music is not just an option, it is part of what God asks of us. This is what the word zamar means, a Hebrew word we commonly translate as sing praises. It includes the idea of plucking strings of an instrument or singing aloud, all to praise God. But here's the best part. Jesus doesn't care if I'm no Joni Mitchell. He loves my voice and my sound regardless of what it sounds like to others, just like He loves your voice and sound. So don't get nervous or start comparing yourself to what your worship leader or the girl next to you at church sounds like. You have a song to give Jesus, so give it to Him. I'm Sarah Schrack, House of Prayer Lead at Waverly Abbey and lead for the Waverly Abbey Festival. Find out more at waverlyabbey.org/festival.

I Still Choose You from Anna Golden. You're joining me, Josh Carr, here on Premier Praise on DAB, online, on your smart speaker, and on the Premier Plus app. Can I just say something, right? 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And basically, they're just telling stories of what the Lord is doing across our nation, which I just think is great, because otherwise you end up down this rabbit hole of feeling quite depressed about life and about the world. 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Let me know what you think.

Lungs from Antoine Bradford. Bit of indie vibes on this early Monday evening. We've got some football, I think, tonight, right? Is it going to be the... Is France playing tonight? Yeah, France versus Iraq. And then I think we've got Austria versus Argentina. Two big games. You watch all the games because they're on? Or are you more of a... I'll only watch it when England or Scotland are playing? Either, you know, all's fair and, you know, whatever you want to do. I feel like I've not really got into the World Cup this time. I wonder if it's all the, you know, the controversy around the water breaks and, you know, all the political stuff that's been going on. Maybe it's just made me feel a bit like, don't really care as much this year. But nice of you to join me on Premier Praise. It is time for me to go, alas, and Luke Williams will be taking over from now until 10 o'clock. So, do stick around, tell him you love him, drop him a message on WhatsApp, and I will be back tomorrow for some more vibes, some more music, and some more scripture, all that good stuff actually. It's going to be a hoot on Premier Praise. Thanks for tuning in. Have a great evening. Lots of love.

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10: Good afternoon, I'm James Lewis. Andy Burnham's taken his seat in Parliament with suggestions he could become the next Prime Minister by mid-July. His path to becoming the new leader of the Labour Party has been made easier after Keir Starmer announced that he's going to resign. Wes Streeting says he no longer plans to contest any leadership race. Christians on the left say Keir's resignation speech earlier was marked with dignity, humility and a deep sense of public service. The group adds that leadership carries a profound cost, so their prayers are with him and his family as they navigate this transition. Elsewhere, Sir Geoffrey Donaldson, the former leader of the DUP and a Christian, has been found guilty of 18 historical sexual offences against two women when they were children. And some schools are going to close early to protect children from extreme heat this week. Forecasters predict that we could see temperatures of 38 to 40 degrees Celsius in parts of England. And that's the latest from the Premier News team.
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11: Oi, oi. Good evening to you. How are you doing? It's just gone 6 o'clock. My name's Luke Williams. Thank you for choosing Premier Praise this evening. It's great to be back together. Hope you will. And I hope that you enjoyed your time with Josh Carr this afternoon, treating you to the tunes. Again, I'm going to try and do the same. If that's all right, I'm going to try and treat you to the tunes before we get into those and some scripture readings this evening. We are heading to John chapter 5. Let's pray before then. Lord, we thank you that nothing can separate us from your love in Christ. Hallelujah. Nothing can separate us from your love, Lord. And in moments of fear and uncertainty or doubt, Lord, help us to remember that we are yours forever. Let this truth bring peace to our hearts tonight, Lord. And let this truth bring strength to our souls. Amen.

A version of Heart of Worship here on Premier Praise. Matt Redman at the Passion Conference a few years ago, just after SCU Worship with Wild Rushing Wind, one of my favourite songs at the moment. Well, we are heading to John chapter 5 very soon, followed by more songs to help us worship the Lord this evening, wherever you are at the moment. It's great to have your company. If you are on your way home from work, you might be out and about, you might have a lot on your mind. You're in the right place as we look to Jesus and we give it all to him and we leave it there and we ask the Lord to have his way. Have your way, Lord. Let's get back into the tunes. You might know this one.

0: God says.
1: Jesus gave them this answer. Very truly, I tell you, the Son can do nothing by himself. He can only do what he sees his Father doing. Because whatever the Father does, the Son also does. John 5:19.
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What a powerful song that is, and what a version of Before the Throne of God Above, brought to us by Jimmy McNeil here on Premier Praise.

0: ever need.
1: So true. What a tune. I love this one. It's called Appetite by Mitch Wong. What a songwriter. Reminding me and you this evening in that song that in Christ, we have it all. We lack nothing. Amen. Would you agree with that? If we have Jesus, we have it all. What is all? What is found in Jesus that can't be found in anything else? Joy? Comfort? Peace? Contentment? Hope? I don't know. You tell me what can we, because we're tempted, aren't we? We're tempted in this world to find our worth and our joy and our hope in things that are of this world, that are temporary, that might seem like they'll do the job straight away. You know, tempting, isn't it? To find our worth in money or the job that we have or the life that we thought we would have that we're not living. Just the thought. In Christ we have it all. In Him we lack nothing. Let's think about that. Lord, help us to live that, to know that. Lord, let that truth change the way we live, the way we view things that we have that are good. But help us, Lord. Help us to not find our worth in those things. The gifts that you give us. The opportunities that you give us, Lord, help us to not make idols out of them.
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1: Are we there yet? This is the endless refrain of back seats across the world as we head out on family holidays, summer festivals, and visits to grandparents' houses. I also suspect it's the endless refrain in our prayer lives. It seems like waiting is an inevitable part of prayer, with the Lord seemingly working in two different speeds, the immediate or the long-suffering. We must learn how to wait with the Lord well, not denying our frustration, but also not giving in to our doubt. One way to help us in that tension is to tauda. This is one of the seven Hebrew words for praise, but it's used specifically to thank God for things not yet received, and to recognize and thank Him for the things He's already given us. When we tauda, we are reminding ourselves of just how good and faithful our God is. It releases joy and peace and fights against any growing doubt or fear. So go on, thank Jesus for all He's done and all He's going to do. You can tauda today. I'm Sarah Schrack, House of Prayer Lead at Waverly Abbey and lead for the Waverly Abbey Festival. 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
1: Just gone 7 o'clock on this Monday evening. Thank you so much for choosing Premier Praise. My name's Luke Williams. So good to be here. So good to be here worshipping the Lord together. Before we get into some top tunes, one of them's called Bless God from Brooke Lodge at Wood. Let's pray this evening. Father, we thank you that our identity is secure in Christ and it's not dependent on our performance. Lord, when we are tempted to find our identity in what we do or how others see us, remind us that we belong to you. Help us to rest in your love and to walk in confidence of your grace today, Lord. Amen.

songs referencing scripture. On your Tuesday evening, Karina Wykes. It's called Doorkeeper, that one. And this is Bless God.

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1: One of my favorite and what I consider one of the most significant promises of God occurs in Psalm 22, verse 3, when we're told that the Lord is enthroned upon the praises of his people. What an extraordinary claim that our praise can build a dwelling place or throne for Jesus. But the word for praise here isn't just about singing any old song. It's tehillah, or singing spontaneous, unrehearsed songs. We don't need to perform for King Jesus. He doesn't care if our songs are unplanned or unpolished. There's something about our hearts overflowing in whatever way it comes out that he loves. He loves it so much, he promises us that when we do it, it builds him a throne. The New Testament in the book of Revelation talks about this as singing a new song. So why not try singing a new song today? Maybe it's literally making up lyrics or humming a made-up melody, but maybe it's as simple as trying something new to glorify God. I'm Sarah Schrack, House of Prayer Lead at Waverly Abbey and lead for the Waverly Abbey Festival. Find out more at waverlyabbey.org/festival.

tune, Tori Kelly, with Name of Jesus here on Premier Praise. Just got 7:30. It's great to be with you. Corangbin and Leon Bridges right now with Conversion. Heading to Revelation 3 very soon. Before then though, enjoy.

0: Lord says,
1: "The one who is victorious I will make a pillar in the temple of my God. Never again will they leave it. I will write on them the name of my God and the name of the city of my God, the New Jerusalem, which is coming down out of heaven from my God. And I will also write on them my new name." Revelation 3:12.
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It works. It works.

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1: World of Cadet, it's already 8 o'clock on this Monday night. Thank you for choosing Premier Praise. I hope that you are well tonight, enjoying some of the songs. I hope they've been helpful as you've started to unwind a little bit. We're going to turn our eyes upon Jesus, Lauren Daigle, with her version of that old hymn, a version of How Deep the Father's Love for Us as well, coming up. Soulful sounds from a collective that you may never have heard of before. I'm going to play you that song from them in about 10 minutes, Tom. Let's pray before we get into those songs tonight. Father, we thank you for the amazing privilege of being called your child. Help us not to take your grace for granted, but to live with gratitude and wonder every day, Lord. May our lives reflect the love and kindness that you've shown us in Christ, for your glory. Amen.

There she is, Lauren Daigle, with her version of Turn Your Eyes Upon Jesus. Just after Emily Voice with How Deep the Father's Love for Us.

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1: I grew up in a church tradition that kneeled a lot, multiple times over the course of any given service. And I'll be honest, as a kid, I didn't really get it. I actually thought prayer could only happen when you were kneeling. As I grew up, I learned that you can pray at any time, in any physical position you want. But I still think there's something special about kneeling. Kneeling is a physical posture of humility. It shows that we recognize who is God in this prayer equation, and it's not me. The biblical word for this is barak, and it's about kneeling down to bless God as an act of adoration. It's what Job does when he's lost everything, and what King David invites all of Israel to do as an act of consecrating the temple. And it's what we get to do to keep ourselves from idolatry and pride, and to intentionally keep ourselves dependent on the Lord. I'm Sarah Schrack, House of Prayer Lead at Waverly Abbey, and lead for the Waverly Abbey Festival. Find out more at waverlyabbey.org/festival.

It's great to be with you on this Monday night. You're locked into Premier Praise, 8:30, City Alight with He Will Be. And before we head to Isaiah chapter 1, here is a version of Lord, I Give You My Heart.

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0: 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Isaiah chapter 1 verse 17 was tonight's scripture reading.
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1: I hope you are well on this Monday night. It's just gone 9 o'clock. My name's Luke Williams. So good to have your company. Thank you for choosing Premier Praise. Before we continue, praising the Lord, look into Him. A song called Mighty to Save coming up. It's a bit of an oldie, and I got a version of that that recently came out featuring Mitch Wong. Mine and Josh Carr's sort of top five songwriters might be in our top two for songs written for the church. Mitch Wong, very talented, so he's featured on this version called Mighty to Save. And before we get into those songs and scriptures, let's pray. Lord, we thank you that our identity is secure in Christ, and it's not dependent on our performance. And in moments of fear and uncertainty or doubt, Lord, help us to remember that we are yours forever. Let this truth, Lord, let this truth bring peace to our hearts and strength to our souls this evening. Amen.

Shannon Shaynes, Is He Worthy? Here on Premier Praise. Mighty's a Save. Before that, Christine Knuckles and Mitch Wong, just after we prayed at 9 o'clock. And we are heading to the Word of God after this.

0: Isaiah chapter 26, verses 3 and 4. You will keep in perfect peace those whose minds are steadfast, because they trust in you. Trust in the Lord forever, for the Lord Himself, is the rock eternal.
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just gone half past at 9 on this Monday night. Thank you for choosing Premier Praise. Josh Gales there with Watchmen. And before that, it was the duo, The Dodds, with Breath of God. Big tune that one.

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1: Before the high priest could enter the presence of God to offer a sacrifice for the sins of the people, his first priority was to deal with his own sins. He took the blood of a slaughtered bull into the most holy place and sprinkled it on the mercy seat. 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The high priest, holding one of the most dignified positions in the land, was saying, "I stand in need of a sacrifice myself." The high priest was recognizing, as every other priest, pastor, or religious leader would always have to admit, "I have sins of my own, and therefore I'm in no position to deal with yours."
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1: A prayer from the Psalms. We will give thanks to you, Lord, with all our hearts. We will tell of all your wonderful deeds. We will be glad and rejoice in you. We will sing praises of your name, O Most High. The Lord reigns forever. He has established his throne for judgment. He rules the world in righteousness and judges the peoples with equity. The Lord is a refuge for the oppressed, a stronghold in times of trouble. Those who know your name trust in you, for you, Lord, have never forsaken those who seek you. Amen.

0: Isaiah chapter 40, verses 25 and 26. To whom will you compare me, or who is my equal, says the Holy One? Lift up your eyes and look to the heavens. Who created all these? He who brings out the starry host one by one and calls forth each of them by name. Because of his great power and mighty strength, not one of them is missing.
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1: Before Jesus came, many prophesied a Messiah to come. Jesus' birth fulfilled the promises, but not in a way people expected. I'm Tanya Harris of God Conversations. Ancient prophecies hinted at a suffering servant, but people still expected a warrior on a white horse. They anticipated a new law, but in a way that heightened the rules, not completed them. They pointed to a victorious leader, but not one washing people's feet. They anticipated a king to overthrow Caesar, but not one wearing a crown of thorns. With no tangible throne, territory, or wealth, the idea of Jesus' kingdom was flipped on its head. Jesus fulfilled promises, but he was also a shock. No wonder people rejected him. Jesus' way doesn't point to what we want, but to what we need. 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

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You're listening to Premier Praise. Premier Praise. Your voice of hope. A prayer from the Psalms. We will give thanks to you, Lord, with all our hearts. We will tell of all your wonderful deeds. We will be glad and rejoice in you. We will sing the praises of your name, O Most High. The Lord reigns forever. He has established his throne for judgment. He rules the world in righteousness and judges the peoples with equity. The Lord is a refuge for the oppressed, a stronghold in times of trouble. Those who know your name trust in you, for you, Lord, have never forsaken those who seek you. Amen.

0: Isaiah 40 verses 28 and 29. 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He will not grow tired or weary, and his understanding no one can fathom. He gives strength to the weary and increases the power of the weak.
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0: sinner, sinner. The Bible speaks the truth. The Bible always confronts us. And the Bible then invites us and says there's hope once you're convicted of sin. That's why this cheap repentance of, you know, take Jesus along the way with your journey without repentance, without acknowledging the fact that you have sinned and offended a holy God, that's a cheap grace.
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0: The Bible is always clear, tells us the truth, but never leave us in hopelessness. The Bible immediately goes in to offer us hope. It always gives us an answer to the dilemma that we're facing. Always, always, always. And the good news comes in the middle of this hopeless situation.
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1: A prayer from the Psalms. How long, Lord? Will you forget us forever? How long will you hide your face from us? How long must we wrestle with our thoughts and day after day have sorrow in our hearts? How long will our enemy triumph over us? Look upon us and answer, Lord our God. We trust in your unfailing love. Our hearts rejoice in your salvation. We will sing the Lord's praise, for you have been good to us. Amen.

0: Isaiah chapter 40, verse 31. But those who hope in the Lord will renew their strength. They will soar on wings like eagles. They will run and not grow weary. They will walk and not be faint.
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0: Roles that morph and change through life. 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
0: Employee.
1: Church leader.
0: Carer.
1: But whoever we are, whatever we do,
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1: women. 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
1: Have you ever had a mouthful of really nice food at a restaurant and right in the middle of it, bitten your lip? Ouch, it hurts, doesn't it? And what's worse, the rest of the meal, well, it just doesn't seem that good anymore. Hi, I'm Bernie Diamond. We have a saying that comes from that, don't we? Bite your lip. It means when someone says something silly or obnoxious and we just want to open our mouths and rip their heads off, bite your lip means just button up. I don't know about you, it hurts almost as much as when I actually bite my lip. God says in the Old Testament, a soft answer turns away wrath, but a harsh word stirs up anger. It's true, isn't it? Sometimes the smartest thing that we can do is to bite our lip, hard though that may seem at the time. I used to think that the Bible was some outdated book full of a bunch of spiritual rules that belonged to some bygone era. Fancy God using it to put stuff in there to help us live life. Fancy that.

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1: A prayer from the Psalms. How long, Lord, will you forget us forever? How long will you hide your face from us? How long must we wrestle with our thoughts and day after day have sorrow in our hearts? How long will your enemy triumph over us? Look upon us and answer, Lord our God. We trust in your unfailing love. Our hearts rejoice in your salvation. We will sing the Lord's praises, for you have been good to us. Amen.